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1: It was just another day, a familiar drive through familiar country. But then, just around the corner, came the unexpected. He'd let his speed creep a little too high as he approached a bend, and he was no longer driving at the right speed for the road. The scary thing is, he didn't even realize driving even a little too fast for the situation is a major cause of collisions, especially on country roads where you don't know what's around the corner. Think. 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
1: If I'm going out on my new paddleboard, the last thing I'm taking is my phone, right? 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
2: Oh. Animals can't speak to drivers, but if they could, they would be asking us, telling us by the sounds of it, to put our litter and fruit waste in the bin. Because roadside litter kills an estimated 3 million animals every year. No wonder they sound miffed. So let's lend them a paw. Let's take our rubbish with us and bin it properly. National Highways. And what's that? They said thanks very much.
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nothing else, no one else but you and I. And it ain't me, it ain't you, it's only us, it's us right now. You finding it, take it in, it's all here. You and me, no one else, nothing else but us right now. And I ain't need nothing else, no one else but you and I. And it ain't me, it ain't you, it's only us, it's us right now. You and me, no one else, nothing else.

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1: Up and about on a Saturday morning? 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Whatever the reason, get yourself to Black Diamond FM. Why? 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We'll also be going back in time with
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2: From the Sky News Centre at 6. England are into the semi-finals of the World Cup after a dramatic 2-1 extra time win over Norway. Joe Rawson reports from Miami.
3: England were pushed all the way, but a match-winning performance from Jude Bellingham sealed their place in the last four. He got both goals in Miami.
4: I'm a confident boy, but I don't think you go to bed at night dreaming about games like that.
3: Boss Thomas Tuchel knows his team need to improve if they are to reach a first final since 1966.
5: I'm impressed with the shift that they put in, but I'm also a football coach and I think we can play better.
3: They'll face old rivals Argentina on Wednesday after their victory over Switzerland.
2: A 28-year-old man has been arrested on suspicion of the murder of former MP Anne Widdecombe. Police believe she was attacked at 12:30 on Wednesday afternoon, nearly 24 hours before her body was found. The former Conservative minister suffered serious injuries at her home on Dartmoor. Harvey Proctor is a former Tory MP.
6: She was an elderly lady. I think she had difficulties moving about. And if anyone was going to try to murder her, she was, alas, too easy a target.
2: Two people have been killed and four others wounded in a shooting at a street festival in Toronto. The scene has been secured. No suspects have been caught. Missile alert sirens have been heard in Bahrain, the UAE and Qatar. The US had launched a fresh wave of strikes on Iran after claiming Tehran struck a ship passing through the Strait of Hormuz. Rachel Reeves is to announce plans to help small businesses grow. Under an expanded scheme, ministers will guarantee most of a business loan, making banks more willing to lend. And temperatures in parts of England and Wales will continue to exceed 30 degrees Celsius today and into next week. There's a risk of thunderstorms in the south from tomorrow. That's the latest. I'm Jenny Barsby.
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2: They say the holy water's watered down, and this town's lost its faith.

mundane, a masterpiece. Oh my, my, oh my, my love. I take one look at you, you're taking me out.

Good morning, and once again, a very warm welcome to Heart of the Matter. From me, David Aird, on behalf of the team. We hope that you'll be able to stay for the next hour or so to enjoy some fascinating conversation and, as always, a great mix of music. Today's broadcast follows on from last week as we heard a little about the background of the ship, the Logos Hope. Today, Leo and Emma will share some more about how you could visit and enjoy a unique experience as the ship heads towards Ocean Terminal in Leith. If you're listening on catch-up, you may be too late. However, for those listening live, stay tuned for some important information. We kick off, however, with friends of the programme The Gettys, with Wild Mountain Time, after which Anne Thompson will be here to welcome back Leo and Emma, who have been working hard in preparation for the arrival of the ship. But first, The Gettys.

0: Today on Heart of the Matter, we are joined by Leo Silva, Project Coordinator on Logos Hope. Welcome, Leo.
1: Thank you so much for having me here. It's a pleasure to be in the heart of the matter.
0: Last week, we heard about the background of Logos Hope. And before we go into all the events and exciting things that you've got planned, perhaps you can tell us a little bit about your journey to Logos Hope.
1: Thank you so much for this question. It's great to be here in Edinburgh. So the first time that I was here was 2003, so when I was 18 years old. And I had the opportunity to be a volunteer on Doulos, that is the previous ship of the organization. And now I came here to serve on Logos Hope. I've been serving for almost 3.5 years with the organization. And now I have the pleasure to be again in this beautiful city and also country, because I love Scotland in general. I am 2% Scottish, actually. I've done my DNA test, and it is just amazing just to be here. So to be a volunteer in 2004, and then 18 years later, join the ship, selling everything that I had to be on board, and now, yeah, organizing for the ship to come.
0: Wow, that's a very big sacrifice. And we talked quite a bit about sacrifice and commitment last week. Now, tell me, you're from Brazil, though, apart from your 2% Scottish. Tell us about growing up in Brazil.
1: Yes. So growing up in Brazil was great, because I grew up with my family. I grew up in my grandmother's house. It was wonderful to have everybody sitting together pretty much every weekend. And the weather is great. So we had sun almost throughout the year. And yeah, I really enjoyed it. Even though it's a very busy city, because São Paulo is 17 million people. Just in my neighborhood is 100,000 people. So it's pretty, yeah, hectic in this regard. So I don't miss it that much. But it was great while I was there.
0: Now, you said you'd been a volunteer on Doula.
1: Mm-hmm. Doulas, yes.
0: What drew you back to come back for Logos Hope? What was your faith journey like for that part? What was the pull?
1: The great pull was mostly I felt that I was not living out fully my life. God gave me some abilities, some talents, and I was hiding some of them. I had these memories from the ship that there were a bunch of people living out their faith to the fullness in a multinational community. And for me, just the thought of it just woke me up again. My global mission, faith, my global mission calling. So I really corresponded to that calling from 18 years later, remembering that God has a heart for every single one. He has called us to be His witness in Jerusalem, in Judea, and Samaria, onto the ends of the earth. And through English, you can pretty much go everywhere in the world. So this is just wonderful for me.
0: Now, last week, when we were talking to Marcos and Emma, they talked about the multinational crew members that you have. Mm-hmm. And we talked about some of the difficulties and about having to accept other people and working together, which is a huge task. Mm-hmm. You've talked about all the positive things. Mm-hmm. What is it that you miss when you're on the ship? Is there anything?
1: Yeah, no, there were some things. I miss the Brazilian culture that is a little bit more flexible and more touchy. So we hug a lot. I had one story that there was a friend from a country that she wouldn't say that is like, okay, don't touch me. But it was her birthday and we were like similar age. I was just respectfully, I said, happy birthday, can I give you a hug? And she said, no. Happy birthday! I just put my hand out and just shook her hand. So this was pretty strange for me, but made me realize that, yeah, there is a diversity of cultures. It doesn't matter how you are. You need to adapt yourself to reach out that specific culture. So it was something that I learned, but something that I missed from Brazil, to just hug everyone and greet everyone. It was normal.
0: But very difficult when you have so many different cultures on board.
1: Oh, yes, definitely. It's actually impossible to have the Brazilian culture within an international culture. You have to adapt. You have to be flexible. You have to truly become like one to win some. Even though it's a Christian community, we are still sinners. We always have something to teach and always have something to learn. So, yeah, when you are open for that, Logos Hope is great.

0: Another friend of the programme, Mike Kinnebrew, with his powerful track, Where the Big Waves Are. Mike is hoping to be in Scotland later in the year, and I'll let you know if I hear about any events that he is taking part in. Back to Anne Thompson, who's in conversation with Leo from Operation Mobilisation and the Logos Hope Ship. Thanks, Anne.
1: Tell us about your events then. What's happening?
2: Oh, yes. So if you're listening to this, probably the Logos Hope is coming very soon. So on the 12th of July, we have International Students Dinner. Hopefully, you will be able to come for this International Students

0: have this strength to give something more for the Lord, to live a full life. As it says in the Bible, that we can have perfect, pleasing, and good will of the Lord. So, yeah, we really believe that. Another event that I would like to talk about it is we have a premiere of a movie on the 14th of July. We have the Show Me Your Glory movie. Show Me Your Glory, it would be great. We will have the directors of the movie in here, so you can also come and attend to this event. Yeah, there are many more that you can check out in our website, but one more is Women's Conference. We have Women's Conference on the 18th of July on Saturday. And yes, please, we have free online registration in our website. Just search Logos Hope UK and you will find Edinburgh page and you can click it there, please.
1: That sounds a very busy schedule, but tell me, is there anything for families?
0: Oh yes, we have a wonderful event called Meet the World. So you will literally meet many different cultures with beautiful cultural performances. That it's going to be on the 17th of July at 7:30 with the open doors at 7. So tickets are £5. So you can check out that as well and come with your family for that.
1: That sounds like a very busy schedule there.
0: Yes, it is. There's many more events. Please check out the website.
1: We've talked about that very busy schedule. What happens before you come to a port, Leo?
0: Yes, before coming to a port, we want to connect to the local pastors, to the local leaders, to everyone who is interested in boosting. Because the Logos Hope wants to be a catalyst to what God is already doing in the city. As I said before, we have many events. So, for example, we have one event called B1, so that we want to gather the pastors so that we can have a time of prayer and fellowship, so that we can see together what is God doing in Edinburgh and how we can maximize what He has been doing. One other thing that we do before the ship comes is to go to the churches. So probably we have visited your church, or you have seen a leaflet or a flyer or a poster. So that's what one of the things that we've done. But also, like our team leader, he works with all the authorities, getting all the permissions, getting everything that is needed for a ship to come to a country.

0: That was the well-known and loved George Hamilton IV with What a Friend We Have in Jesus. We hope you enjoyed hearing that one again. Over to Anne Thompson, who's in conversation with Emma and Leo from the OM ship Logos Hope.
1: Now, we're really blessed to have Emma back with us this week, who is here. We were talking to her and Marcos last week. So, Emma, what have you been up to?
2: Yes, so my job, as I mentioned last week, is to basically connect with churches and also with organizations. And as Leo mentioned, we want to really to come here to serve and to encourage churches to come in unity, come in harmony, to share the gospel, share the good news to the people and across the world. Also in Edinburgh. And yeah, it has been a blessing to connect with all these churches, pastors, and church members to talk about the ship, invite them to get involved, but also to see what God is doing here in Edinburgh and how we can be involved in that. And it has been a joy to organize different opportunities, outreaches with local communities, organization, to serve in different ways. And yeah, just to encourage these people, yeah, how God has been using them in this, yeah, in his ministry. It's very exciting to see what God will do in this port.
1: Talked a lot there about serving and commitment, which we spoke about last week as well. What spiritual nourishment do you have on board? Do you have services? Do you have prayer times every morning? What's the structure on board?
2: Yes, so on board we have different events and also meetings for the crew, for them to nourish their spiritual life and also to be fed by the Spirit and His Word. So we have Sunday services on board for the crew to really to learn about His Word, but also devotions once a week that we gather the whole ship's crew to listen to devotion. And also we have prayer nights and worship nights for them to really come together and to pray and to worship the Lord. So this has been a really important time for the crew to not just to serve, but also to be filled by His Word and His Spirit. Yeah,
1: that's great. And do you have musicians on board?
3: Oh yes, we have many musicians on board, and it is great because we have 3-4 bands, and they come together, they practice, and sometimes they have spontaneous worship. So imagine during the night we are sailing and the stars are just beautiful. We get a guitar and we start singing and worshiping the Lord. It's just wonderful. It's beautiful.
1: That's a wonderful picture you've painted for us. Thank you for that.

0: 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Don't forget, you can listen again at the podcast at Amazon Music Free or TuneIn Radio, looking out for the Jigsaw logo. It can also be heard at the Heart of the Matter Biz website. That's the Heart of the Matter B-I-Z website. Over once more to our guest, Leo, who is chatting to our own Anne Thompson.
1: It's really great you're doing a tour around the UK. How does your approach differ when you're going to maybe countries that are not as well off?
2: For example, when we are here in the UK, our main target is to mobilize the church into share Jesus here and around the world, to release this wave of hope across our nation and beyond. But when we are also in Africa, we would love to have more funding so that we can invite our African brothers and sisters to join with us. Sometimes they don't have the means to join the ship. So we have had, for example, 80 Africans joining with us, living the same life, eating the same food, sharing the same cabins. And it's just great to have this exchange, because now Africa is one of the continents that have the majority of Christians in the world. So it used to be a place to send missionaries. Now they are becoming also a mission force. So why not we gather forces and do this exchange of resources, from people to money to prayer, many different ways that we can serve the Lord. We have to adapt our approach, but in a sense, we are all trying to share Jesus all across the globe.
1: You mentioned prayer there, so obviously prayer is really important. But if people want to help financially, how do they go about that?
2: Yes, you can just go in our website. There is a tag there that you can donate. Please help us to continue this mission. We say that our ship, it just continues because of prayer and because of people as well that financially participate as partners in this mission. Thank you so much for this opportunity.

0: Another classic there, Tell Out My Soul, coming to you from the studio of Heart of the Matter. Back to hear more from Leo, who's chatting to Anne about the Logos Hope.
1: Now, Leo, you had a couple of Bible verses that you wanted to share with us. Can you explain what the significance is for you and the ship?
2: Yes, definitely. So the first Bible verse is in Isaiah 43:19. Isaiah 43:19 says, "See, I am doing a new thing. Now it springs up. Do you not perceive it? I am making in the wilderness and in streams in the wasteland. I am making a way in the wilderness and streams in the wasteland." So for us to have this visit to Edinburgh after 17 years means something new. And we want to see what God, what Jesus has in store for us. So this really inspires us to look at any division that we see sometimes in the church, or any maybe perhaps lack of mission passion. We see it with compassion, because we've all been there. So it is great to have this view that God is already at work, and we are here to move together with him. Another Bible verse that made a lot of sense for us is in John 17:23. Is when Jesus is praying, he's saying, "I in them and you in me, so that they may be brought to complete unity. Then the world will know that you sent me and have loved them, even as you have loved me." So this unity that we want to see, we strive to see with the church, within the church, will proclaim the good news to everyone else. And they will be able to experience the love, the same love that the Father has for Jesus. That is unimaginable. It's just too great. We will spend eternity finding out more about this love. So we truly pray, and all our efforts here is to see this coming about in Scotland.

0: That was Keith Green and the powerful track entitled Make My Life a Prayer, coming to you here on Heart of the Matter. Back for the final time today to our special guests, Emma and Leo, who are sharing about the visit of the Logos Hope to Ocean Terminal in Leith and visiting a few other places as well. Thanks, Anne.
1: Tell me, Emma, if people want to come with children, what is there for children to do on the Logos Hope?
2: Yes, so on board, not just a book fair, we have different areas in the ship. We have a cafe on board that you can get some snacks and drinks, and we also have an area in the ship that is called the Journey of Life, which is based on the story of the prodigal son. So you can go through that story and look at the son and the father and their father's love. It's really good place to be. And also we have opportunity for people to come on board to have a tour, not just the book fair, but inside the ship to see the different areas inside the ship. And for this, you can register on our website, Logos Hope UK, to register beforehand and to book what time, which day you want to come to have a tour. It's £5 per person. And yeah, we're happy to welcome you for this opportunity.
1: Sounds very exciting. So we've talked about the fact that Logos Hope is going to be down by the Royal Yacht Britannia at Ocean Terminal. And we've talked about the dates, which are the 10th of July till the 19th of July, every day except on a Monday when you're closed, getting some well-earned rest. So Emma, where are you going after Edinburgh?
2: Yeah, so after Edinburgh, we will go to Aberdeen from the 28th of July until the 5th of August. And we'll go to other parts of UK, which we're going to Cardiff, Belfast, and also to Liverpool. And we are so excited to welcome more visitors coming to our tour.
1: Now, you've mentioned all those places there, but actually before you get there, you send out advanced parties, don't you?
2: Yes, so every port we have an advanced team that goes ahead of the ship and prepare the port. It goes up to 2 or 3 months before the ship goes, and we prepare in different areas, permission side, ministry side, publicity side. So yeah, please pray for us and also that we can prepare well for the ships to come.
1: It's a huge amount of work before you even get there and start on the real spreading of the gospel, isn't it?
2: Yes. Yeah.
1: So this is a very busy and exciting time for you both. But any final words, Leo?
3: Yes, we would like to welcome you in this wave of hope, the Logos Hope Tour in the UK 2026. You can be anywhere in the UK, just go and visit us. It will be great to have you on board. Please come and visit us, come and support us, and it's just great to be here in this country.
1: We've had such a lovely time listening to you talk about all the hard work that you've put in and all the prayerful worship that goes into preparing these visits. You have been listening to Leo Silva and Emma Smithdorf on Heart of the Matter.

0: Louis T. Jenkins with the classic, Jesus is the Answer, coming to you here on Heart of the Matter. We now move on with our thought for the week. So over to Ruth Aird.
1: Thought for the Week by Irene Howitt. The Bible tells us about Moses, who many years ago led God's people from slavery in Egypt towards the Promised Land, a good land that he had promised to them. The people gurned and grumbled about the sameness of their food. No doubt it was basic, but they weren't hungry. They even wished they were back in Egypt. So God sent his people manna, a food from heaven that was never seen before and hasn't been seen since. As I read the account, I remembered what the word manna actually means. Looking down at the footnotes in my Bible, I smiled when I noted once again that it means, what is it? I can just imagine the scene. Everyone found this strange and tasty unknown food and asked each other, what is it? And the name stuck. Names do stick, sometimes past their sell-by date. The same Christian, for example. Do you call yourself a Christian because you love the Lord Jesus, or just because you were brought up in what used to be a Christian country?

0: Hey, have you heard of the Logos Hope? It's a ship with the largest floating book fair in the world. It docks in Edinburgh from the 10th to the 19th of July. 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
1: Thanks to Philip Rose for that promo for the Logos Hope. And great to hear Praise Gathering there with Graham Kendrick and Paul Baloche and the Praise Gathering Choir and Orchestra with Is He Worthy? We move on with Phil Wickham and Crowder, and It Really Is Amazing Grace. Enjoy.

Sadly, time is almost gone, and we need to start winding things up for another week. Sincere thanks to Leo and Emma for sharing with us once more here on Heart of the Matter. And don't forget to check the OM website if you want to find out more about Operation Mobilisation and the Logos Hope. Thanks to Anne Thompson and the team working hard behind the scenes. And thanks to you for tuning in either live or on catch-up and aim to join us again when you can. But until next time, this is David Aird signing off and leaving you as we started with the Gettys and their challenge facing a task unfinished.

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1: This is Midlothian's Black Diamond FM. From the Sky News Centre at 8. England is celebrating reaching the World Cup semi-finals. A 2-1 win against Norway in Miami was sealed in extra time as Jude Bellingham scored his second goal of the game after a mistake by the goalkeeper. Manager Thomas Tuchel praised his players' fighting spirit but wasn't happy with their performance. Bellingham doesn't agree with his coach.
2: Maybe he doesn't know what it's like to play in those kind of conditions against Erling Haaland, Odegaard, Nusash, Sorloth. We've tried to create a positive environment. We should continue that going into the final four. I can't speak highly enough for the lads.
1: England face Argentina in the semi-finals on Wednesday. In other news, a 28-year-old man has been arrested in South Yorkshire on suspicion of the murder of former MP Anne Widdecombe. Her body was found at her home on Dartmoor on Thursday morning. Police believe she'd been dead for at least 24 hours. US Central Command says it's launched a new round of strikes against Iran after claiming Iranian forces attacked a ship in the Strait of Hormuz. A member of the crew of the Cyprus-flagged vessels understood to be missing. Iran says the ship was using an unapproved route and has now closed the strait. Our correspondent Sally Lockwood is in Dubai.
3: Iran has responded in its most serious response yet, attacking the UAE for the first time in weeks. Qatar for the first time in even longer. These countries have enjoyed relative calm for almost 2 months now.
1: Rachel Reeves is to announce plans to help small businesses grow in what's likely to be one of her last acts as Chancellor. Under an expanded scheme, ministers will guarantee most of a business loan, making banks more willing to lend. Amber and yellow heat health alerts are in place across much of England, with temperatures expected to exceed 30 degrees again. The south could also see thunderstorms from tomorrow. And the top two seeds face off in the Wimbledon men's final today. Yannick Sinner will attempt to retain his crown against Alexander Zverev. The game gets underway at 4. That's the latest. I'm Jenny Barsby.
4: This particular church service slot was first broadcast during the COVID pandemic in July 2020. Good morning and a very warm welcome from me, David Aird, to another of our community radio church services. We're delighted to be making a return visit to Gorebridge Parish Church for their Father's Day service. And we trust you will stay with us to share in the Gorebridge family service. I'm going to hand you over to the Reverend Mark Nicholas, who will take the first reading from the start of Psalm 46. Thanks, Mark.
5: Now, shall we read this psalm together and get ready to worship? God is our refuge and strength, an ever-present help in trouble. Therefore, we will not fear though the earth give way and the mountains fall into the heart of the sea, though its waters roar and foam and the mountains quake with their surging. Let's pray together. Father, we thank you for the gift of new life, and we pray for baby Jackson, and we pray for baby Nicholas forming in the womb, and for the gift that a new baby is to our whole church family. Father, we pray for Blair and Laura as they start their adventure as parents. And we pray for Ali and Nathan as they get ready for theirs. And we're so thankful on this Father's Day for the gift of children. Father, thank you for the way which you give us that great task of helping the next generation come on, of giving them shoulders to stand on, encouraging them, helping shape them. Your word says, bring up a child in the way they should go, and when they're old, they'll not depart from it. And we pray that we would take that seriously and joyfully too. And we thank you for the richness of our church family of all ages. And we pray that you would knit us together as one. Thank you, Father, for all our differences. But even today, as we look at how you bring us together in unity, we thank you that in Jesus we're one. And the Holy Spirit, you are the bond of peace who unites us together. And through your death and resurrection, Lord Jesus, you deal with everything that would separate us, everything that came from the fall. So we thank you for all the wonderful differences there are in our midst. We thank you that each one of us is unique. And we thank you that you have a plan and a purpose for us. And we also thank you that every one of us who love you has a similarity, a family likeness to Jesus. For Jesus, you have poured out your Holy Spirit into our lives to shape us into your likeness, that we could become the people that we were created to be. And so we pray that as we worship, as Keith and Callum and Rachel lead us in worship today, that you would shape us into that likeness and fill us afresh. Lord Jesus, we bless you, even as we pray together the words which you taught your disciples to pray, praying, Our Father in heaven, may your name be kept holy. May your kingdom come soon. May your will be done on earth as it is in heaven. Give us today the food we need, and forgive us our sins, as we have forgiven those who sin against us. And don't let us yield to temptation, but rescue us from the evil one. For the kingdom, the power, and the glory are yours, now and forevermore. Amen. So we worship.
6: Let's worship our God together. Let's worship him.

0: A very, very, very happy birthday to Freya and to June and to anyone else who's had a birthday recently. Thank you so much for letting us know, and happy birthday to you all. Now, we have a guest with us today, and that guest is hiding somewhere. Where is he hiding? He's not in the pile of stones this week. Maybe somewhere else. Wonder if Liam's found him. We're getting a smile. You see him there in the window? Excellent. Well, hiya!
1: Hiya!
0: Hello there, Duncan.
1: Hiya! Hiya to all the kids and mums and dads!
0: Yeah, because it's a special day, isn't it?
1: Yeah, it's Father's Day!
0: That's right, where we celebrate fathers and give thanks for dads, all the dads out there, and honorary dads, uncles, granddads, all that sort of stuff.
1: Yeah. Is it hard work being a dad?
0: Can be hard work being a dad, yeah.
1: Oh, okay. See, I was wondering...
0: Uh-huh.
1: If all the children out there, if they might tell us...
0: Uh-huh.
1: What it is they're... that their dad can do.
0: Oh, you're thinking about the things that maybe they're thankful that their dad can do?
1: Yeah. What kind of things can their dad do? Like, what did your dad do?
0: Oh, well, what did my dad do? My dad could throw a boomerang.
1: A boomerang? What's that?
0: Well, it's kind of like a bent Australian stick that if you throw it right, it comes right back to you.
1: Oh, was that hard?
0: I couldn't do it, but he could.
1: Wow.
0: What else could dad do? He painted pictures.
1: Wow, what of?
0: Well, all sorts of things. I've even got a picture of me.
1: Cool. Anything else?
0: Well, he wrote poetry.
1: Poems. I kind of like poems.
0: Yeah.
1: What else could he do?
0: Well, sometimes he'd go to these big computer trade shows, and they'd always get freebies when he went there, and he'd bring them back and give them to me. I like that. That was really cool.
1: Oh, that's really funny. I like getting gifts too.
0: Yeah, and in fact, I got this gift today. What do you think?
1: That shirt?
0: Yeah.
1: Wow, it's covered in leaves and flowers and stuff.
0: Yeah, I really like it. Thank you, Kezzy. So, Duncan, should we find out from the boys and girls, maybe they put on the live chat, what they're most thankful for their dads, what they can do?
1: Okay, let's have a look.
0: Okay, let's have a look. What do we got here? Mm-hmm. Ooh. Ah, Billy Ness is saying that my dad preached too. He did. In fact, he preached here.
1: Ooh, was he a minister?
0: Kind of. He was what's called a lay preacher, so he could preach when ministers were on holiday or when there was vacancies or things like that.
1: That's so cool.
0: Right, now, what else have we got here in the live chat? I'm having a look. What are you thankful that your dads can do? Mums and dads, you might have to help with the typing. Who's got something that they're thankful their dad can do? Mm-hmm. Oh, Simeon's saying his dad's beard is awesome.
1: Oh, that's cool. Who's Simeon's dad?
0: Well, that'd be me.
1: Oh, I don't have a beard.
0: No, I wouldn't go well with a custard. Yeah, okay. What else have we got out there? What are you thankful for your dads? Let's see. Fixing stuff.
1: Fixing stuff?
0: Yeah, apparently his dad's out there that can fix stuff. Actually, Billy Ness was talking about my dad, so I'm going to talk about his dad. His dad's good at driving lorries.
1: Really?
0: Yeah, and he could drive lorries down icy slopes in the winter.
1: Wow!
0: And when they broke, he could fix them on the roadside. He was very gifted that way.
1: Oh, that's amazing! Driving lorries sounds like fun.
0: Yeah. And there's a guy in this church who's a dad, Chris. He could drive big dump trucks that you get in open cast collieries. That's a real skill.
1: Wow! Like trucks the size of a house?
0: Yeah, those ones.
1: Oh, that'd be so cool!
0: Absolutely. What else we got here? Oh, fixing things. Oh, Eden says that her dad helps her make her feel better when she's sick.
1: Oh, that's really cool. Well done, Ross.
0: Yeah, well done, Ross. That's a nice one. What else we got? Mm-hmm. Liam's saying his dad taught him to fix stuff. Wow, he remembers seeing his dad fix a plug with a butter knife.
1: Ooh, I hope the plug wasn't plugged in.
0: Yeah, I hope so too. No, that's really clever. Brilliant. Oh, what else we got here? So we've got Vicky Middleton is saying, Phoebe says literally everything. Peter can do literally everything. He makes good pies.
1: Yeah, he does.
0: And he fixes things.
1: Oh, well done, Peter.
0: Yeah, well done, Peter. And he's got me out of a few scrapes too in the past. So he's brilliant at sound and stuff like that. Like Liam here too. What else have we got here? Oh, Claire is saying that her dad is a quiet, gentle rock and always there when she needs him.
1: Oh, that's so lovely.
0: It is lovely, Claire. We all need a dad like that. Oh, and says play with me and jump on the trampoline. Oh, that's more I think from... Oh, that's Ariel. Brilliant. So all the dads who play with their kids out there. Oh,
1: that sounds like great fun.
0: Yeah, absolutely. Okay, what else are you thankful for dads? We'll take a couple more. What's Gabriel saying? Ah, apparently Gabriel gets an endless supply of batteries.
1: Wow. And make sure that the charged ones stay where the charged ones should be.
0: Yeah.
1: And the flat ones go in the recycling.
0: Yeah.
1: Because mixing up batteries that are flat and full is really annoying.
0: Yeah, it is, isn't it?
1: It's really annoying.
0: Yeah, absolutely. Okay, Jess thinks her dad's good at singing.
1: La la la la.
0: Good for Jess. That's great. Oh, and Billy Ness is also saying his dad's a good gardener and a fix-it guy as well. Malcolm McClendon says his dad could rebuild a tractor.
1: Wow, that's so cool.
0: That's really, really cool. That's so good. Oh, Megan says he builds stuff for me and my animals.
1: Wow, Megan's got a lot of animals, hasn't she?
0: She has got a lot of animals. So Darius is a busy guy. So Sharon is saying, oh, her dad taught her to sing, so she knows all the old songs. That's great. What a lovely thing to do. So we're thankful for our...
1: Yeah, we're thankful for our dads.
0: Yeah.
1: That's so cool.
0: Oh, Sandra Scott saying, my dad gave me the best hugs. And looking

0: Show people out the roof and stuff.
1: Oh, we'll have to ask her later.
0: Yeah, I'd love a car like that.
1: Yeah. How do you drive?
0: No, I don't drive. I just replace the steering wheel.
1: Yeah, thank you, Duncan. That's very funny. Any others? Oh, Joe Cameron. Joe Cameron's saying her dad was her hero and was always there for her when she needed him.
0: Oh, Jim was lovely.
1: Yeah, Jim was lovely. There's another hug that's yet to happen, eh?
0: Yeah, you're cool.
1: Where's Calvin? I always keep missing Calvin. He sneaks in. My dad showed me how to home decor, plastering and putting in windows.
0: Putting in windows?
1: Yeah.
0: That sounds hard.
1: I'm sure it is hard. And I can build stairs. Downside, he also taught me to support hips.
0: Oh, is that a sad thing to do?
1: Yeah, probably is. But you know, they play Easter Road, so they believe in resurrection from the dead. Yeah. Yeah. Anything else? Oh, wow. Wynn Cameron said that her dad taught her to cut grass.
0: Oh, with scissors?
1: And I don't think with scissors. Well, lawnmower.
0: Oh.
1: Yeah. My dad taught me to do that too. Wow, what an amazing bunch of dads. So, happy Father's Day to all the dads out there.
0: Can we sing a song?
1: Yeah. But I was having a look at your songs, and I'm not sure you have a song about dads where we say thank you for dads. But I do know a song that says thank you for dads. Mums and dads, as it happens.
0: Oh, really?
1: Yeah. The thing is, it was sung by vegetables.
0: What? Vegetables can't sing.
1: Yeah, well, they can on VeggieTales.
0: Oh, VeggieTales is fun. But vegetables can't sing.
1: Well, can donuts sing?
0: Of course they can. Everybody knows that.
1: All right. Okay, Duncan. Well, shall we sing a song together?
0: Which one?
1: I thank God for this day.
0: Oh, yeah. That says thanks for dads. Okay. Can I help?
1: Yeah, okay. I thank God for this
0: day.
1: For the sun in the
0: sky.
1: For my mom and my
0: dad. Ah, that's where it says thanks for dad.
1: Yeah, yeah. For my piece of apple
0: pie. I like apple pie.
1: I like apple pie too. For my home on the
0: ground.
1: For God's love that's all
0: around, just like me.
1: True. That's why I say
0: thanks every day.
1: Because a
0: thankful heart
1: is a
0: happy heart.
1: I'm glad for what I have. That's an easy
0: way to start.
1: For the love that God
0: shares,
1: 'cause he listens to my
0: prayers.
1: That's why I say
0: thanks every day. La da da da.
1: That was very good.
0: Huh? Yeah, you see, donuts can sing, vegetables can't sing.
1: Well, we'll have a chat about that later. Okay, you're going to say bye-bye to everybody.
0: Bye, everybody.
1: And thanks to all the dads out there. And thanks for everyone who is sharing. Bye-bye now.
0: What are we going to do now?
1: Well, we're all going to sing. Oh, I like singing. I know you like singing. Should we sing a song?
0: Yeah, let's do that.

0: So today, as we continue our exploration in Acts 2, I want to talk about the topic of unity. And as we prepare to do this, I'd like to read us through Psalm 133. Once again, a big thank you to Andrew Dunsire for putting this presentation together. How good and pleasant it is when God's people live together in unity. It is like precious oil poured on the head, running down the beard, running down on Aaron's beard, down the collar of his robe. It is as if the dew of Hermon were falling on Mount Zion, for there the Lord bestows his blessing, even life forevermore. Amen. So over these last weeks, we have been looking at what happened at that first Pentecost in Acts chapter 2. As Jesus risen and ascended after his crucifixion, sends the Holy Spirit on the Feast of Shavuot, the Feast of Weeks, the Feast of Sevens, the celebration of the giving of the law, the first fruits, the bringing in of the sheaves from that essential wheat harvest, and the promised baptism of the Holy Spirit. All that is happening there. And we had a look at how the Holy Spirit is manifesting in this early church. How does it manifest in the lives of the disciples? For communion, we looked at hospitality and unity as we looked at them breaking bread together, sharing the Lord's Supper. And I want to revisit unity today. Last week, we had a look at the apostles and how apostles are ones who are sent, and that we're all apostles in terms of that we all have a mission to be sent, and that ultimately the message that we have and the messenger who goes with us is Jesus, that the word of God is Jesus. He sends us, speaks through us, and indeed he is in us by the Holy Spirit. So here's the passage in Acts chapter 2, reading from verse 42, that talks about the fellowship that the believers had together. All the believers devoted themselves to the apostles' teaching and to fellowship and to sharing in meals, including the Lord's Supper, and to prayer. And a deep sense of awe came over them, and the apostles performed many miraculous signs and wonders. And all the believers met together in one place and shared everything they had. Now, earlier in Acts chapter 2, Luke writes a list of all the different people groups who were in Jerusalem at that time. Oftentimes, we've said in recent weeks, the population of Jerusalem, which was perhaps about 60,000, could swell in Passover season, which ran on to Pentecost, to a quarter of a million or so. So many that people would have billets in Bethany or wherever nearby, because there wasn't room in the city for everyone. And because of that, there were all kinds of different nationalities in Jerusalem. We're going to work our way through the list here that Luke gives us. Now, there were, staying in Jerusalem, God-fearing Jews from every nation under heaven. And when they heard this sound, this is the sound of the Holy Spirit coming like fire and wind falling upon the apostles, a crowd came together in bewilderment, and each one heard their own language being spoken. Utterly amazed, they asked, "Aren't all these who are speaking Galileans? Then how is it that each of us hears them in our native tongue? Parthians, Medes, Elamites, residents of Mesopotamia, Judea and Cappadocia, Pontus and Asia, Phrygia and Pamphylia, Egypt and parts of Libya near Cyrene, visitors from Rome, both Jews and converts to Judaism, Cretans and Arabs, we hear them declaring the wonders of God in our own tongues." Amazed and perplexed, they asked one another, "What does this mean?" Now, what does that list mean to you? There'll be some in there that you hear the word and you sort of assign a nationality, an ethnicity to. But we're going to work through this list and find out who was there. Should we do that? So, who is there in Jerusalem? Parthia, Media, and Elam are modern-day Iran. Mesopotamia, modern-day Iraq and Kuwait, the Mesopotamian region is split. Judea, of course, is modern-day Israel and the Palestinian territories, the southern bit of Israel. Cappadocia, Pontus, Asia, Phrygia, and Pamphylia are all regions in what is modern-day Turkey, stretching from the Mediterranean up the Bosphorus up to the Black Sea above it. Egypt, Cyrene, is modern-day Libya. That's that area. And Rome, of course, is modern-day Italy. Cretans, well, Crete is part of modern-day Greece. And Arabs. Now, Arabs would broadly refer to people from the Arabian Peninsula. So that's modern Saudi Arabia, Yemen, Oman, Qatar, and the United Arab Emirates. So they're in that group of people who are hearing the proclamation of the gospel. The good news about Jesus were Persians, Arabs, Semites, both Jews and indeed the ancient Egyptian people were Semites too. They weren't Arabic until a bit later in history. There were Africans, there were Europeans, Asians. There was an incredible mix of people there in Jerusalem. People of every tribe and of every tongue. That would continue in Acts. And as those of you who know the story, we worked our way through Acts recently. And Acts chapter 8, of course, you have the Ethiopian eunuch. Interestingly, Jesus encounters not just an Ethiopian or in the ancient world, an Abyssinian, but this African also was a eunuch as well. It's incredible you have that situation where the gospel is going out to an African, but also going out to someone who had been a man, but whose hormonal path had been changed in early life so that he could serve in high office. And as you work your way through Acts, Paul makes his way around that map, up, of course, to Antioch and to Tarsus, where he came from, across into all those churches that we know about in Asia Minor, modern-day Turkey, across to Greece, into Macedonia. He, of course, makes it to Italy as a prisoner, into Rome. And all the way through Acts, you get this incredible spread of the gospel through the known world, even as the church is persecuted, as Jesus prophesied. And by the end of the book of Acts, Paul has made it to Malta, is making it to Rome. And of course, there's the thought that he was looking for that church in Rome to be the launching pad to take the gospel to Spain, which was the very western reaches of the ancient world in those days. Just have a think about that for a while, that early church community. Not only were there Jews and some non-Jews as well. And by the way, that converts to Judaism would be proselytes, people who worship the Jewish God but had other backgrounds ethnically, religiously. They're all together in that early church community. It's made up of a patchwork of different ethnicities and nationalities. And I do wonder whether when Luke was putting together that list, because he misses some regions out, he picked those regions because there were Jews, proselytes from those regions who joined the early church, who responded in that 3,000 that first day. One of those areas, of course, Cyrene, we know that Simon from Cyrene was forced to assist Jesus in carrying the cross to Golgotha. It gives us an indication of the breadth of people who were there. And the early church in various stages, and we can think about how Peter was challenged to reach beyond the Jewish community into the Gentile community at Cornelius's house in Acts chapter 10, when he gets that vision of unclean food being put in front of him and he's told to eat. Paul addresses this too as he makes his way, starting with a synagogue, but then trying to reach people in the broader community. He does this with a Philippian jailer. There's so many stories in the book of Acts about the gospel going out to all peoples. Paul would write to the church in Galatia in modern day Turkey. He wrote this: "So in Christ, you are children of God through faith. For all of you were baptized into Christ and have clothed yourselves with Christ. There's neither Jew nor Gentile, neither slave nor free, nor male nor female, for you're all one in Christ Jesus. If you belong to Christ, then you're Abraham's seed and heirs according to the promise." It is difficult for us to realize quite how revolutionary this thought was, that everybody who responded to the good news about Jesus the Messiah, everybody was part of that family and was now an heir of Abraham by faith, even more surely than the Jews were by blood. That's an astonishingly radical thing to say. So you could be born like the Ethiopian eunuch in Ethiopia and embracing faith in Jesus as the Messiah and being baptized, he's now as much a part of that family of faith as anyone who was in Jerusalem, who could trace their lineage back. Indeed, as the gospel writers do, Luke and Matthew both trace back Jesus' lineage through down to the patriarchs, to Abraham, to Moses. So that early church was unified, even though it had in its midst so many different ethnicities and races, people of all kinds of different origins. Now, there have been a lot of disturbances recently and a lot of comment, a lot of thought poured into the idea that we need to tackle racism. And you can see in that early church that racism was being addressed, that in that faith, people were being drawn together. I want to say more about that in a bit. But first of all, I thought it might be helpful to just work through my experiences of racism. Was born in Scotland. I've grown up in Scotland to English parents with a bit of Welsh and German heritage. So I guess I'm European through and through. But I was thinking back of my first awareness of what racism was. And that first awareness was not the kind of racism that we tend to talk about these days, which is perhaps from white people to black people. My first experience of racism, or an understanding of it, came when I was very young at school. I have to say that when I was at school, my experience of sectarianism was more vivid than my experience of racism. But here's what happened. My sister was a couple of years older than me, and one of her classmates was a lass called Alba. Alba was of Indian descent, but she had come to Dalkeith with her family because her father had been an official in Uganda. Now, in 1972, Uganda was under the regime of Idi Amin. Idi Amin is a notorious dictator, and there was a lot of bad things went on in Uganda at that time. And in August of 1972, he gave the Ugandan Asians, many of whom had come to help build the railways in Uganda, to help serve in the civil service, he gave them 30 days to leave. And they had to pick up their stuff and walk. Indeed, Idi Amin had already expelled Kenyans within Uganda before, about 60,000 in all. About half or so came to the United Kingdom. And so here's this family that was living, that had established itself in Uganda, and they found themselves in Dalkeith. So I asked my mum and dad about that. Why does Alba look different from most people in our school? And they explained. And it was because this thing had happened in Uganda, and they'd found themselves in Dalkeith. And I really struggled to get my head around that. Why would someone be hated because of the color of their skin or their ethnicity? Why would that happen? But I did learn there were big differences. My sister was due to go to Alba's birthday party, but she couldn't go. And my mum and dad thought it was really important that someone went, so I was sent in her place. Alba had a little brother, if I remember rightly, and we had a chance to play. But as soon as I got in the door, they'd been cooking, and it did not smell like the cooking in my house. The only thing it smelled kind of like was the health food shop in Coburn Street that my dad used to go into. And it smelled of spices. And I found that smell quite challenging, but my dad always bought me sesame snacks, which are mostly sugar. So I would go into that shop with him on the promise that I'd get some sesame snacks. And I can remember Alba's mum offering me what I now know was a bhaji, and I wouldn't eat it. I nibbled a bit of one, and I just didn't know what to do with it. Now, I'd have taken the tray. But it just shows you how you grow. Frankly, an onion bhaji, that's great food. But I don't know where they are now, but they live just at the crossroads at the Black Bull, just over, in fact, from where Jane and Steph McLeod used to stay in Dalkeith. And I've got vivid memories of that. That was a formative experience. But that was because of racism expressed by that Ugandan regime, some elements in the Ugandan regime, to the Asians who are in their midst. I am sure that many of you will have experienced racism of one sort or another, here in the UK and other countries. And racism, wherever it happens, is an awful, awful thing. And we must do everything as communities, as a church community. Another moment for me in realizing what racism was really like was a poem. And this poem was written by Wole Soyinka, who is a Nigerian poet. And he wrote a poem called The Telephone Conversation back somewhere around 1962. And it talks about him trying to find digs in London. I'm going to read it for you now. This is Telephone Conversation by Wally Sienka. The price seemed reasonable, location indifferent. The landlady swore she left off premises. Nothing remained but self-confession. "Madam," I warned, "I hate the wasted journey. I am African." Silence. Silence, transmission of pressurized good breeding. Voice, when it came, lipstick coated, long gold rolled, cigarette holder pipped. Caught I was foully. "How dark?" I had not misheard. "Are you light or very dark? Button B, button A?" Stench of rancid breath of public hide and speak. Red booth, red pillar box, red double-tiered omnibus, squelching tar. It was real. Shamed by ill-mannered silence, surrender. Pushed, dumbfounded, to beg simplification. Considerate she was, varying the emphasis. "Are you dark or very light?" Revelation came. "You mean like plain or milk chocolate?" Her assent was clinical, crushing in its light and impersonality. Rapidly wavelength adjusted, I chose West African sepia. And as an afterthought, down in my passport. Silence for spectroscopic flight of fancy till truthfulness changed her accent hard on the mouthpiece. "What's that?" Conceding, "Don't know what that is." "Like brunette?" "That's dark, isn't it?" "Not altogether. Facially I am brunette, but madam, you should see the rest of me. Palm of my hand, soles of my feet, are peroxide blonde. Friction caused, foolishly, madam, by sitting down, has turned my bottom raven black." "One moment, madam." And sensing her receiver rearing on the thunderclap about my ears, "Madam," I pleaded, "wouldn't you rather see for yourself?" That kind of casual racism has been a scourge in the world since the fall, where people are prejudged because of an ethnicity or a tribal allegiance, the color of their skin, political allegiances, and all of it is a result of the fall. And we in the UK have struggled with that too. Those of us who are old enough to remember Brixton race riots and things of that nature. And yet, that poem from Wally Sienka has given cause to all kinds of reflection and countless other acts, other thoughts. And it led me to think, where in human history is there a country that has not struggled with racism? And the answer is none. And if you look for it, you will find it in any country that you are a part of. Indeed, you will find it in this country in places. However, we are blessed to live in a country that has tried to address racism. It's part of our Christian heritage to take seriously the command to love our neighbor. We sang earlier the hymn that John Newton wrote, "Amazing Grace." "How sweet the sound that saved a wretch like me. I once was lost, but now I'm found. Was blind, but now I see." Words written by a former slave ship captain who repented of his sins and indeed was the vicar to a young William Wilberforce who would go on, along with the Clapham sect and many other abolitionists of all kinds of shades of skin color, to see the abolition of the slave trade brought in by the House of Commons in 1833. Indeed, it was from these waters that Royal Navy ships would sail to enforce the abolition of the slave trade, and naval ratings of all kinds died as they tried to rescue tens of thousands of Africans who would otherwise have made their way across to the new country. But the history of slavery is a difficult one. Many slavers were not white, and many slaves were not black. It is a complex, complex history for which we do not have the time here to look at in detail, but I would encourage you to do so. And this country has done its best in many ways to address the challenges that it has faced. What's the evidence of that? Well, first of all, we're free to express our concerns. Unlike in many countries, people can protest and they can point out what they think is wrong and express their concerns without fear of retribution. And indeed, our police forces up and down the country have been very patient in the face of what have been largely peaceful protests, but sometimes violent protests in these difficult times. What other evidence? Refugees from all over the world take extraordinary risks to come and live here. And we need to find ways to help embrace them and help them, also help the countries from where they come from. These are difficult, difficult questions. But part of the reason that they want to come here is that if you work hard, there is the possibility that you can make a life for yourself and your family, regardless of your background. Indeed, the reason that I know that poem, The Telephone Conversation, was because although it was written in 1962, by 1983, I was reading it on the English curriculum that I studied at Dalkeith High School. It was part of what we studied at school. And along with other poems about other issues, it broadened our minds and opened us to the struggles that other people face in the world, and indeed we ourselves might have a part in undoing. The other evidence that there might be progress in the area of racism is that our own Home Secretary here in the United Kingdom is Priti Patel. And Priti Patel is the daughter of Ugandan Asians. And whatever your political allegiances or persuasions or thoughts, that is a remarkable achievement. But it wasn't just Asians who were persecuted in Uganda. Ugandans who stood up to Idi Amin were persecuted too. And the recently retired Archbishop of York remains the most senior clergyman that I've ever hugged. John Sentamu, a remarkable man born just outside Lusaka and ended up as an advocate in the Supreme Court and criticized Idi Amin and was imprisoned and tortured for speaking the truth to power and made his way as a refugee to the United Kingdom and then rose through the ranks of the Church of England to become its second most senior clergyman. A remarkable man who did an enormous amount of good as Archbishop of York. And indeed, when we had the Church Without Walls celebration back in 2005, spoke wonderfully and brought great unity to the Church of Scotland folks who were gathered there that day and got us all dancing together as he played the drums. It was a wonderful, wonderful day. In the scriptures, this happens again and again. The book of Ruth establishes explicitly that King David's great-grandmother was a Moabite from present-day Jordan. And she is stitched into the genealogies that the widow and the orphan had a place in the ancient world. And indeed, the calling of the Jewish people was to be a light to the nations. And this carries on in that new church there in Jerusalem. For after Peter goes out to help spread the gospel around the wider world, James, Jesus' blood brother, takes over. And he writes this in his letter to the churches under persecution. He says that the religion our God our Father accepts as pure and faultless is this: to look after orphans and widows in their distress and to keep oneself from being polluted by the world. Paul would put it this way. As he was imprisoned and believing that he was to take the gospel to Rome and that he would be speaking to the emperor, he said this: as a prisoner for the Lord, then I urge you to live a life worthy of the calling you have received. Be completely humble and gentle. Be patient, bearing with one another in love. Make every effort to keep the unity of the Spirit through the bond of peace. There's one body, one Spirit, just as you were called to one hope when you were called. One Lord, one faith, one baptism, one God and Father of all, who is over all and through all and in all. It is by the Holy Spirit that we're one. It's one Jesus, one faith, gathered together into one wonderful multi-ethnic family. The repairing, as we were saying back on Pentecost Sunday, of the division brought about at the splitting of the languages in the Tower of Babel in the book of Genesis. the restitching together, but not so that we would all be exactly the same, but so that in that richness that each human culture has developed, we see the glory of God, just as we see the glory of God in male and female, just as we see the glory of God in old and young, just as we see the glory of God in people who have different skills and gifts. So it's through the Holy Spirit that God's family is increased. That's how we're adopted into God's family. And it is the Holy Spirit who bonds us together, who knits us together as one. And the most important thing we have in common is Jesus, who lives in us by the Holy Spirit. Friends, let me make this appeal to you. The color of our skin, our ethnicities, our backgrounds have a place. They help define who we are, but they're not the most important thing about us. All sorts of things have risen to prominence in the modern world to define who we are and our significance as individuals, to shape our identity. The primary identity which God has given us through Jesus the Messiah is an invitation back into that family. There is nothing more significant than we can say about one another, that we are children of God, that we are created, intended, wonderful, loved beings in all our richness and wisdom and in all our brokenness as we are repaired and restored. The cross deals with the results of the fall that tear us apart, and it brings us back together in one new humanity which stretches across the world. Incredible thing about the gospel of Jesus Christ is that it has no specific ethnic identity. You can follow Jesus and be an Inuit or Aboriginal Australian, a Polynesian or an Asian. You could be living in Moscow or Mogadishu and still follow Jesus and bring in the richness of all of the foods and the songs and the language. All of that comes in. But our identity as children of God is primary. And all the other things that can be said about us, however important they are less important than that. As God our Father invites us in as sons and daughters as much by adoption as Jesus is by nature. And that is done through the gift of the Holy Spirit, the gift that he gives us. And that unity is a precious thing, for it can make its way into any conflict, any situation where there's discord. Even when there's discord and disagreement about religious matters, that unity is there, and we bring that because Jesus didn't just ask us to love our friends or to love our neighbor, but to love our enemies. Indeed, when he gave that parable to his followers in Luke's gospel, he picked a Samaritan because a Samaritan was to a Jew then perhaps as someone who is a Muslim would be to us faith-wise. Someone who's got some of the same stuff, but we don't believe the same things they believe about everything. And as his brother James said, the religion that is pure and acceptable to God our Father is care for widow and orphans. In these days, we need to love one another. We need to reach out to one another. And as far as it is in our gift, to not just live at peace with one another, but to find ways to love one another. And may we be enabled to do that by the same Holy Spirit who is the giving gift. John, probably Jesus' best friend, in prison on Patmos because of his faith in the Messiah. Instead of being in chains, the Holy Spirit turns that prison into a kind of vision cinema. And he sees this great vision. And in it, he speaks these incredible words. After this, I looked, and there was before me a great multitude that no one could count, from every nation, tribe, people, and language, standing before the throne and before the Lamb. They were wearing white robes and were holding palm branches in their hands. And they cried out in a loud voice, "Salvation belongs to our God who sits on the throne and to the Lamb." That vision is an invitation to all of us. That vision is an invitation to all of us, with all of our different backgrounds and skin colors, all of our different thoughts about this, that, and the other. All of us are one in Jesus. And that unity is a profound gift, and one which, by his grace, Jesus calls us to not just preserve, but to share. May we pray. Dear Father God, we thank you that you've made us all different. And we know that sometimes that can be a real challenge. And we want to pray for those in our midst who do experience discrimination on whatever grounds, or who have found it hard. And we want to stand shoulder to shoulder with widows and orphans and refugees from those around the world who are part of our communities now, and for those who struggle in their home countries. Lord Jesus, we pray for a downfall of racism. Father, we want to pray for the million or so Uyghur Muslims who are incarcerated in the north of China at the moment. We pray that they would be set free. And indeed, we pray for our brothers and sisters in China and in the persecuted church around the world who are still imprisoned for their faith, where church buildings are torn down and where there are difficulties faced. Father, wherever there is discord and disunity, the cross of Jesus stands. And you shed your blood that we might be one. So as far as it's in our gift, may we work and pray for the reuniting of a broken humanity in families and communities that we have responsibility for in workplaces. And Lord Jesus, we thank you for our unity. And may we work to see that unity of the Spirit, which is your gift to us, spread throughout our lives and those places to which you have called us to be apostles. In Jesus' name we pray. Amen.
1: This is David Aird thanking the Reverend Mark Nicholas, the band, the tech team, and many others at Gorebridge Parish Church for making this broadcast possible. Tune in again, same time, same place, for another inspirational service when you can. I leave the last words with Mark. Over now to him.
0: Let's speak this blessing over each other as we finish our time of worship together. May the God of hope fill you with all joy and peace as you trust in him, so that you may overflow with hope by the power of the Holy Spirit. Amen. And God bless you all. Let's now finish in worship as we sing together the words of this great hymn, I Stand Amazed.

Good morning, and once again, a very warm welcome from me, David Aird, on behalf of the team. We're pleased you've dropped in either live or on catch-up, and our hope is that you'll be encouraged and inspired if you stay with us for the next hour or so. Today is just a little different. Our aim is to bring, as always, a good mix of music, but on this occasion we will include some background information about the songs you hear. Keith Getty and friends will share some of the things you may not know about songs chosen in today's broadcast. Without delay, over to Keith, who is waiting at the piano.

Well, hi, everyone, and welcome to our home here in Nashville. We are so excited to be starting this new project of piano interpretations of the hymns of the faith. And it actually began with In Christ Alone. At the very end of January, I called Stuart Townend, my co-writer, because it was 25 years to the day that he and I had signed off on the final version of the song. Over the years, we have had the privilege of being able to work with some extraordinarily gifted people, far more so than we would be, none more so than Stuart. And I think he's probably the most talented person I've ever met in my life. His ability to take lyrics and truth and poetry and music and just create these stunning texts. And so I just got to live inside the text. The great thing about living inside the great hymns of the faith is they slow us down. They bring us to a new place. And our minds, almost with relief, can begin to focus and meditate and survey and just be transformative on our imagination. So I just started to do that the last day of January and started to just mess around on the piano, just taking themes. So I took hope from verse one, took on flesh from verse two, became incarnate, got involved in the roll, the web and the weave and the roll and the mess of life that was. And then verse three, we took there in the ground his body lay. We sort of camped out on the Good Friday sense of passion and then allowed the thing to create momentum in the sense of life-giving, faith-giving resurrection that allows us to say no guilt in life and no fear in death. And so we just did it, but didn't think much about it. And this began a conversation. I wonder, could we create piano versions of all the hymns in the book that people can listen to, that people can get music and play along to, or that people could actually, in their homes or their home groups or with their families, sing along to. And so we're starting on this fascinating journey, taking the hymns that we hope will be the soundtrack of lives for decades, if not centuries, to come. And beginning with In Christ Alone, where for us, of course, the whole journey began. So we hope you enjoy it. We hope the music and the hymns and the creativity of our home can become something shared in your home.

0: From In Christ Alone, we move on with a song entitled Rejoice. Thanks, Keith.
1: Over the past 6 years since the Sing Conference began, the most asked question about choosing songs for worship services is, how do we find opening songs? Opening songs that are energetic, full of joy, but rich in the Bible. And it's the hardest thing to write. And so we are so excited to introduce the song Rejoice to you and encourage you to try it out in your churches. We just did it at the Sing Conference. We actually wrote it back in June. We had all the writers over to our home in Ireland, and Brian Fowler and Ben Shive had come up with this chorus: with each breath he's given, praise the Lord. In these times we live in, praise the Lord. And we're trying to kind of find how to get a verse that would set that up as a congregational song. It didn't necessarily feel congregational at the start. And so I have been reading the Anglican Book of Common Prayer, and one of the calls to worship that they use in that is actually Philippians 4, rejoice in the Lord always. Again, I say rejoice, let your gentleness be evident to all. The Lord is near. And I thought, I don't know of a song that uses that as a call to worship. And so we took verses 1 and 2, made that the first verse. We took verses 3 and 4, made that the second verse. We took 5 and 6, and made that the third verse. And it just seemed like such an incredibly positive call to worship, but also a really important song to be singing in church. Anxiety is a huge issue among Gen Zers. It is the number one differential cause of breakdown in life or in character, family, everything else. It's so frightening to think. To think that in the 1950s, my hero Leonard Bernstein set W.H. Auden's poem, The Age of Anxiety, to music. And to think that 70 years later, the level of anxiety, which at that point was considered fever pitch, today would be considered almost like a vacation to us. It's just a reminder of the anxiety all around us and the natural consequences of sin in society. When we go to church on a Sunday, when we listen to songs in the car, we need songs that speak to these issues, but they speak and they lift our heads with relief to the one who is our hope. And he is the one in whom we can rejoice. We hope you can enjoy the song. We hope you can enjoy playing it over and over in the car. And we hope you can enjoy teaching it to your congregation and encouraging them on a Sunday morning as they come away from all that drags them down in life. We hope that this will be a really inspirational and helpful song for your church in the next year.

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1: Hi there, everyone. We are introducing Pass the Promise to you today. It's a song that you can sing in your church, you can sing with your kids. The last 3 weeks, we've been introducing you classic hymns in this 30-hymn challenge for this year. We did It Is Well, we did Doxology, All People on Earth Do Dwell, and we did A Mighty Fortress. We hope in this year you begin to learn these hymns, your family learn these hymns, and your church learn these hymns. This week we're taking a break for a week because on Friday, if you still haven't heard, we introduced the Confessio album and launched that, and we are so excited. This hymn, Pass the Promise, is written by Sandra McCracken and Kristen. I was the babysitter, so they have decided now from now on, my role is babysitter permanently, and they're going to write all the songs. Pass the Promise is a setting of Hannah's song from the Old Testament. It is a beautiful, energetic, simple song. It's almost built really on one chord, but we did it in church on Sunday, and the chorus goes...

So on Sunday, when we were at church at the Village Chapel, we taught it once, then we repeated it in harmony. Then after that, we taught the verse. The verse is a call and response. You can do it, men and women, you can do it side to side, but it's best with a leader, then a response. And I'm just going through the scriptural passage. So Kristen sang the first part, and then Jordan at church on Sunday with our girls in the front row, enthusiastically going to, they all sang the echo.

0: The next song we hear is Filled with Thankfulness. Over to Keith Getty.
1: Hi there, everyone. As an immigrant to America, Kristen and I so love the Thanksgiving season. It's safe to say it's probably become our favourite festival of the year because we don't have it back home, and it really doesn't exist in many places of the world because Thanksgiving isn't actually the most natural thing to do. It isn't until Thanksgiving we realise how many people in our lives we have to be thankful for, how many things in our lives and occasions that we have to be thankful for. And actually, when it comes to our songs, it's even more poignant. For all the up-tempo songs and positive songs that we have in our churches today, very few of them actually talk about thankfulness. We're thrilled to introduce you to two songs which we hope that you can use in your Thanksgiving season. One, which we've introduced each year, is My Heart is Filled with Thankfulness. It's a hymn which looks in three verses at what Christ has done for us, what he did in the past, what he is doing today, and what he's doing in the future. It's a simple hymn that works as easily as a performance piece, as a congregational piece, with a band, with a piano. And of course, this year we've both got Kristen's beautiful version on Evensong, which we suggest you play on Thanksgiving, a great song to use. We've also got a brand new version, which the kids recorded on the kids' album. So it's a wonderful song that even the kids can use. So check those two arrangements out.
2: My

0: The next song this morning, coming to you here on Heart of the Matter, is Oh Give Thanks. Back to Keith.
1: Another brand new song this year, which is an opening song, is a song by Matt Papa and Matt Merker called Oh Give Thanks to the Father. It's a rousing song to start your services and to burst your congregation into lively, effervescent worship, but also with extraordinary content as well. Check out the lyric of that song.

0: From A Song of Thankfulness, we move on with Keith as he chats today about the classic O Church, Arise.
1: One of the biggest lessons that we've learned over the years, and this song typifies, is the importance of learning the history of your craft, learning the masters, studying those who've gone before you, so that we can be better. One of my deepest concerns is, as somebody who's been in the arts since I was 9 years old, whether it was classical guitarists or conductors or chefs or filmmakers or painters, I find all of these people will talk for hours about their heroes, about the people who moved their souls, about people who made them want to do this. And when I meet people who write music for church, there is rarely a reverence or an admiration for those who have gone before us and who we should learn from. And so one of the things I would encourage all of you, and I know Stuart mentioned it earlier, is if you actually want to take seriously the craft, is study the masters who've gone before you. And obviously everyone and their granny knows my hero is Martin Luther. And this hymn, O Church, Arise, was a kind of an aggressive kind of melody that I'd written, and Stuart picked it out and said, let's actually write a Lutheran hymn and let's take some of the great themes. I think you took three or four different distinct themes from the Lutheran hymns to craft this, what is many people think is one of your finest lyrics. So,
2: lyrically, it was an interesting exploration for me, because I suppose I had in mind, I was thinking about the role of martial imagery, warlike imagery, in the hymns that have gone before. And I'm very aware some people struggle with that because, you know, is that appropriate to use that? And of course, we're aware that in the scriptures, putting on the whole armor of God, that the image of the battle.
1: Yeah, the psalm we're reading this morning is Christ fighting for us.
2: Yeah, you know. And so there is that imagery. But in a sense, as with so many things, it's important, in a sense, to subvert it. Because I think, you know, we can think of it as power and overcoming. But actually, the way that Christ overcame was through submission, was through humility, was through, you know, taking on himself, was through sacrifice. It was kind of interesting and kind of fun to play with that imagery. So it has a sort of a martial kind of feeling. Musically, it feels like that in many ways. It is a sort of a, you can do it with strong drums and drum beat of kind of a call to war. But to actually subvert it in the way that Christ did. So that line that says, our call to war, to love the captive soul, but to rage against the captor.
1: Yeah, it's brilliant.
2: And I think that's an important message for us to understand, because I think many times we find ourselves raging against the captives. Mm. And that's saying, you're wrong, you're doing this wrong. But actually, to recognize, to have compassion, to be able to say, to love the captive soul, but to recognize that it's a captor, they are captive to, you know, what's going on. And then to use another image to subvert it again, which is that swords to plowshares type thing, you know, and with the sword that makes the wounded whole.
1: Yeah.
2: It was fun to try that. I don't know if that imagery goes too far, but it's almost like, you know, we use the sword, but it is a sword of peace. It's a sword that heals rather than a sword that wounds.
1: Yeah.
2: It's a sword that brings salvation rather than a sword that destroys.
1: Yeah.
2: And so to kind of play with that and in a sense put that warlike imagery in its right context to say, actually, this is about salvation. This is about healing. This is about fullness. This is not about destruction.
1: Right.
2: And, you know, so to play with that. I remember writing this lyric on the back of, I think I'd worked for ages on another of our songs. I finally finished that song. And I suppose this is a lesson in a sense, having wrestled with whatever other song it was, I can't remember whether it was Power of the Cross or one of the others, I kind of felt there was a momentum there. It was almost like my brain was in gear or my heart was in gear to actually continue expressing. And so I very quickly got lots of ideas for this song. And there is this thing of finding where our rhythms are and getting to places where we're working better, where our minds are working better, where we're more receptive to ideas. And that's an interesting thought, to know ourselves a little better as writers, to actually do things that help us get to a place where we actually write better, where we connect better with our subject matter. And I think it's a really interesting thing to know ourselves as writers a bit better.
1: Yeah, no, that's an interesting point. I think also, though, one of the things I love about the fact that you studied the Lutheran hymn, so at the time I remember you saying to me, I want it to be about the gospel, but I want it to be about the church, and I want it to be about spiritual warfare. And I was thinking, I wonder where he's going with this.
2: Mm.
1: But, you know, the fact that you went and took that imagery, which is very biblical imagery, I think has made this song so helpful. I've been at many sort of missions events, and I know it's been used at a lot of very significant events, especially in the West, but around the world. I think it fills a spot because it is actually acknowledging that there is a fight. There are misappropriations of grace in both ends of the church right now, which kind of say the closer you get to God, the easier life becomes. That wasn't the case for any of my Christian heroes. That wasn't the case for the Apostle Paul, and it certainly wasn't the case for Christ. But it's a very subtle misappropriation that there are some benefits to following the Creator's law. Do you know what I mean? Because that is good for us. But at the same time, the Christian life is always going to be a fight. There's always going to be a tension in it. And I think that's important. And I think the fact that you created tension in this song also helps it stand out in the context of Christian music generally. There isn't enough tension. There isn't enough darkness. There isn't enough sense of conflict and resolution. And I think the song really gets into that. But again, because of when you look at the Lutheran hymns, the Mighty Fortress and this kind of thing, that they're full of that. So it's another benefit of not just taking your inspiration from your crowd of friends that are all within 5 years of your age and all read the same three authors. There are a number of really interesting versions of this song written. Tim Hughes did one. We did one with Chris Tomlin. We experimented with the chorus as well. But I think it's the tension of it. It makes it a great closing hymn, a great sending out hymn as well. But it has a darkness to it. I love hearing men's voices sing it. So do you want to sing a verse?

And I think if that's true for songs, I think it's true in testimony. I think it's true in prayers. I think it's true in how we take people through a service. It should not be soft. It should not be sweet all the time. And I think this song really gives us a holistic but a powerful and a realistic challenge. Mm-hmm.

0: We move on with the powerful song based on Psalm 130, entitled I Will Wait. Thanks, Keith.
1: We are so excited, Getty Music, to be starting this weekly FaceTime Live talking about church music. We just wanted to say hi and let you know we're doing this and introduce a song to you. We have just come back from 2 weeks. We were on the West Coast and the East Coast. As many of you know, we only tour now in October and December. But this year we wanted to take Kristen's parents on a once-in-a-lifetime trip. And we were able to combine with that, doing a couple of days at John MacArthur's Shepherd's Conference on the West Coast and then doing a couple of events on the East Coast. As we did different events, without trying to sound like a broken record, the last 2 weeks have just reminded me yet again about the importance of the Psalms. The importance of the Psalms in our devotional life and our family life. The importance of the Psalms in our church worship services. We were with Shepherd's Conference. We were with pastors who were isolated to Siberia for their faith and put in solitary confinement. On the East Coast with our friends Joshua and Emily Youssef, we were introduced to people from the persecuted church in the Middle East who have lost their family, who have lost everything, who are thankful to still be alive today and the struggles that they go with. And at the normal level, we also just were with friends who are pastors who are so exhausted and jaded in ministry. It was really discouraging to be with them and also with young worship leaders trying to help put together services and structure services for them. And each time, the Psalms, I believe, speak to us in a really unique way that is so vital for what it is to be a 21st century Christian. So I want to teach you one of those songs today. This is a song called I Will Wait For You. It's Psalm 130. It's, as I said, we were hoping to go through all of the Psalms over the next 5 years and introduce you to them. This is the very first one, Psalm 130, Out of the Depths, known as the De Profundis. It was Augustine's favorite Psalm, Luther, Calvin, Charles Wesley. They loved this Psalm because it reaches into the depths of our despair, our questions, and it also reminds us about the importance of waiting on the Lord, that faith and life is not instant answers to questions. And so what we did was we recorded this ballad, which really helps us reach the depths and the passion of it. And it goes...

we brought the band last year over to Bush Mills, and we recorded the song. It was written with Jordan Coughlin, with Matt Merker, and Stuart Townend as well. And the band went over to Bush Mills. We recorded it. On one of the breaks, I was sitting outside looking across the ocean in Scotland. And I remember that my dad's first church music director job had been at Bush Mills Presbyterian. So I thought, he used to do the Psalms there. I wonder what tune he would have done. Psalm 130. I phoned a friend, and they looked it up, and it was Martyrs, a hymn tune that many of you will know.

So what we did was we add that melody to the start and add that melody to the end. And so we sing the psalm in the old-fashioned, more stoic but beautiful melody that many of your congregation will know. I think in America they sing that to Alas and Did My Savior Bleed, and growing up we sang it for a closer walk with God. So we start with that psalm and then finish it. When we did in concerts, we just do one verse of each at the start, at the end. But you can actually do the whole psalm, verse 1 and 2 at the start, verse 3 and 4 at the end. Now, if you want to just stick to that, you should do that. If you just want to keep it simple and do the ballad, just do that. If you want to try one of the combo versions, do that too. Either way, get stuck in. Start singing psalms in your church. Start singing them around the house. We're giving the music away this week to everybody to make sure they can enjoy it in our church. So many people have come to us and said, this psalm speaks to me about difficulty. It allows me to lament, or just it helps me understand that waiting in God is part of life. Kristen and I, before we came here this morning, had to postpone going to work for an hour just to try and sort out issues that we're having to, you know, wait on the Lord for. And it's so frustrating, isn't it? But yet, what the Psalms remind us is that unlike our grandparents, we don't hide our emotions or be stoic about them. But unlike our children watching TV the weekend, we don't worship our emotions either. Rather, our emotions are there for us to give them to the Lord. And nothing in the world helps us do that better than singing the Psalms.

0: As the strains of I Will Wait For You fades, so does the time left here on Heart of the Matter. Our thanks to Keith Getty and friends for sharing some background to some songs that we may already know. Thanks to you for being with us for the last hour, and aim to join us again when you can, either live or on catch-up. Don't forget, you can listen again at heartofthematter.biz, that is heartofthematter.biz, or on the podcast at Amazon Music Free or TuneIn Radio, looking out for the Jigsaw logo. As we come to a close, I'm going to hand you over to Ruth Aird, who has Irene Howitt's thought for the week, after which Keith Getty will take us out with a real favourite. But first, back to Ruth.
1: Thought for the Week by Irene Howitt. What does the expression, the sounds of summer, bring into your mind? Is it the hum of bees? Or the noise of lawnmowers? Is it the happy laughter of children playing outside in the sun? Or lapping waves on a holiday beach? And what about the smells of summer? The barbecue, salt sea air? Then there are the sights of summer, swallows doing aerial acrobatics, gardens bursting full of flowers. I suppose it was a summer day when Jesus found himself surrounded by upwards of 5,000 people, all wanting to hear his stories and hoping to see a miracle or two at the same time. Jesus, caring as ever, provided them with a picnic, feeding all 5,000 from the contents of a wee boy's lunch bag. Now, why should believing that cause us a problem? After all, the Lord made all things. It shouldn't surprise us that he's able to make the wherewithal for a summer picnic.
2: Be Thou My Vision is probably the best known traditional Irish hymn of all time. Everything about it is Irish. The text found its origin in an early Middle Ages poem, or lorca, as the Irish would say. Some people even trace it back to partially from St. Patrick's breastplate back in the 4th century. The melody that we use to the versification that emerged early in the 19th century, in the 20th century, is called Slain. It's an Irish traditional melody. And the imagery of the song, although biblical imagery, is all distinct to Irish myths and legends and culture and folklore. We've got High Kings in the last verse, the High King of Heaven. We've got Be Thou My Battle Shield, Sword for the Fight. Of course, the Irish are famous for only a few things in life, one of which is the fighting Irish and the wars that have blinkered every part of our history. For Kristen and I, it is a particularly special hymn. We both grew up with it. And when we made the Confessio album, which was journeying through our spiritual journey, it was the first hymn we wanted to record. And we recorded the video in the fields right by our home on Ireland. So you can see that, which just something reflects something of how personal it was for us. Our youth leader, our church, it was always the hymn we sung at the end of the year as a dedication to go out, to begin a new year. And as we've sung it and prayed with it with our girls, it's become even more than that. It's a hymn that we sing for our lives, for all of our lives. And for our girls, we used to sing Be Thou My Vision, hoping that they would find Christ and see him in everything and see him above all things. In verse 2, it says, Be Thou My Wisdom. We remember them singing it on the way to school one day with their iPads and with all the challenges that they will have in education and in navigating modern life and media. Verse 3, Be Thou My Battle Shield, Sword for the Fight. We pray that, especially for the times they're not around us and as they grow up, that they will stand firm against temptation. Verse 4 says, riches I heed not, nor man's empty praise. And as they go out into the workplace, that Christ will be their inheritance. And then finally, verse 5, High King of Heaven, after victory won, all of us will suffer, all of us will die. And that is our prayer, that we will last till the end and stay faithful. We had a particular privilege recently of singing it for our friend Moya Brennan. Many of you will have heard of Moya. She was the lead singer of Clannad. She was the sister of Enya. And she became a Christian in the 90s. And this became her theme song. In fact, it was her grandmother who did the original translation of Be Thou My Vision. And she passed away. And the day before, her husband called us and asked her to pray for her. And we had the privilege of using this hymn as a final prayer for her. And we dedicate this version with that little Irish arrangement to Moya and her work.

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1: This is Mid Lothian's Black Diamond FM. From the Sky News Centre at 10. Jude Bellingham is England's hero this morning. He scored twice to fire the team to the World Cup semi-finals as they came from behind to beat Norway 2-1 after extra time. Manager Thomas Tuchel called the performance sloppy but also praised their fighting spirit.
2: Some crucial moments where we got lucky in the end of the first half. Yeah, a lot of things to do better, but no disconnect from me to my team. I'm with my heart and fully in love with my players and my team.
1: England take on Argentina in Atlanta on Wednesday night for a place in the final. A 28-year-old man is being questioned by police on suspicion of the murder of Anne Widdecombe. The white British national was detained in South Yorkshire yesterday. Police believe the former Tory minister and Reform UK spokesperson was attacked at lunchtime on Wednesday. That's nearly 24 hours before her body was discovered with serious injuries. Trade Minister Sir Chris Bryant says it's shocking.
3: The events of this week are horrific and I can only feel for the family. It must be ghastly, not only what it seems has happened, but also to have to go through all of this in the public domain. One of the horrific parts of political life, of course.
1: The Strait of Hormuz is shut again after the US launched a third round of strikes against Iran. Washington says they're in retaliation for an attack on a Cyprus-flagged vessel in the vital shipping lane. Iran says the ship was using an unapproved route. Two people have been killed and four others wounded in a shooting at a street festival in Toronto. Officers say the scene's been secured, but no suspects been caught. People are being asked to avoid using disposable barbecues because of the risk of wildfires. Temperatures in parts of England and Wales will continue to exceed 30 degrees Celsius today and into next week. And the world tennis number one, Jannik Sinner, will attempt to retain his Wimbledon crown this afternoon. He plays second seed Alexander Zverev in the men's final. It gets underway at 4 o'clock. That's the latest. I'm Jenny Barsby.
4: Thank you very much, Jenny.
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0: This is Middle East.
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4: Thank you, my fans. Thank you. You may be seated now. We shall get on with the show. I'm here till Chris comes in at 12 o'clock. And there's nobody here but me. So between now and then, you're all mine.
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4: I'm not kidding. 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I feel like I've come home. 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

0: Dimitri kicking us off today in Solid Gold Sunday with me, Alan Stewart. Time's now, oh, it's nearly 7 minutes past 10 in the morning. Have you been up doing your morning exercise? Like myself? Don't you think that exercise sounds very similar to extra fries? That's just me, I don't know. Don't do too much bending over, you know? Yeah. Now, I know Derek gives you a teaser for a wee clip of a song, and you have to guess it. Well, I'm going to do two in the next couple of hours, okay? So stay tuned. See if you're clever enough to get the start to, well, the song, what do you think it is? Get in touch, 0131 663 4488, and I'll give you a shout out if you get it correct. If you get incorrect, I'll put you in the thick club, because I've got a stupid club and it's growing every day. But yeah, so we've got this Sunday, we've got the charts this week from 1975. We're going to have a look at that around about half an hour's time, around about that. We've also got tips that could save your life. Stay tuned for that, it's hilarious. We've got weird laws in New York to have a look at, old advertising slogans. We've got the top 10 best-selling songs from 1975. Loads of stuff, loads of stuff. What does this button do?
1: Baby, baby, baby!
0: Yeah! Oh, wake your granny up. Good morning!

can't beat a bit of Slade in the morning, can you? Right, James, that's loud, I can assure you. I'm going to have to mention that Black Diamond FM are having a car boot sale at New Battle Education Centre at EH22 4RT. It's basically our car park at the front. Well, we're claiming, okay? 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It's the car's entry at 8:30 in the morning. 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It's a car boot sale, and it's hosted by yourself. Come along, you'll get to meet. I'm going along, I'll be there, and loads of other Black Diamond presenters. Come along and introduce yourself to us, because I like to put a face to a name, that sort of thing. But if you're too ugly, you know, like Graham Whitehead, then don't come along, because Graham's on at 4 o'clock today, and the reason he's not on television, well, I'm not going to go into that, but that's how it is. And he's told me already this morning that he's washing his hair. Well, that I'm over and done with in less than 30 seconds, I think, Graham, isn't it? That's the way I look at things. Come up next after Happy Together by the Turtles, we're going to have the very first teaser of the morning.

0: The Turtles. I'll put you together. Now, can I quickly say hello to Patsy Ewan has emailed me in. Patsy, come closer to the speaker, please. Her answer says, is answer to the teaser, happy together with Turtles? Patsy, I haven't done it yet. I'm going to do it now, OK?
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0: Come on, how hard is it? Get in touch, 0131 663 4488. Try again, Patsy. Here it is again. What's the song? How hard can it be? I'll give you the answer around about half an hour's time. That's 30 minutes, I'm telling you, people. That's 30 minutes. Right, what's going up next? Oh, classic intro, please. Thank you.

I love a bit of Layla in the Morning. From 1971, that's the original version. It was re-released over the years then again. But you already know that, don't you? Now, I was looking, because I like to look at the internet for some very strange things, and this is absolutely genuine. It says here, tips that could save your life, so pay attention, okay? Tips that could save your life. If you're ever in an elevator, if ever it happens, and it's falling, right, from the top, and a great rate of knots, stay calm, it says, lie flat on your back. This simple position can protect your body. What if the lift is full, though? Right, okay. Leave a note before leaving your house. If it's gone when you get back, then leave immediately and contact the police. An early warning sign, okay? Or phone Ghostbusters. Always reverse your car into space, okay? Facing out, so save seconds in an emergency. That's not a bad one, is it? But my top tip, guys, listen, my top tip is always give your credit card back to your wife as soon as you're finished using it. Trust me on this one. Trust me. Your life will be worth living if you keep it. I went and got another one though. Coast to coast.

Sing. If you want them like a duck, you'd be put away. Well, I would be. 22 past 10. Solid Gold Sunday with me, Alan Stewart, sitting in for John and Derek. So I apologise profusely between now and 3 o'clock because it's just going to be nonsense. Yeah, Coast to Coast from 1980. Well, that wasn't yesterday, was it? No, it wasn't. Did you get the teaser? And oh, let's have a look who's getting it. Right, Pauline, you're getting it correct. Well done, Pauline. Let's have a look at the other ones. Lorraine's getting it correct. Tori's getting it correct. Alan Womack is getting it correct. Well done, you. Can I ask a favour? If you're going to email me in or get in touch with me, there's another one coming, can you let me know where you're from? Because I'm nosy that way. I'm just nosy that way. What is this one? Come on, how hard can it be? Let's crack on. Here's Dean Friedman. With Lucky Stars. In other words, here's Dean having a wee drink.

in touch. So I'm led to believe the phone lines have been down, but I'm led to believe now they're up and running. So if you've tried to get in touch, my apologies. Don't worry about it, though. Don't worry about it. Like to think we are. Calm down. Okay, all is fine. All is fine. Time's now 10:27 in the very morning. And we're marching on this week's teaser. Did you get it correct so far? Neil's getting it correct from Mayfield. Well done, Ham. He sent me a wee email and said, "Ow, you're rubbish, your phone's not working," or his words to that effect. But thanks for letting me know where you are, pal. But yeah, you're getting it correct. I'll be playing the song in around about 15 minutes' time just to see if you got it or not, okay? And we'll also be looking at the top 10 best-selling songs from 1975 later on, and we'll be looking at the charts this week in 1975. What do you think would be number one? Well, I'll tell you, you'll never guess it. I was actually aghast at what it was, but listen, it is what it is. Shall we move on to the next song? It's 20 minutes past 10. Do you know when you press a button, nothing works? You're listening, dearest, like my mother-in-law.

0: to leave on the locomotion. From 1962, if memory serves me correct. I think Kylie had a go at it as well, around about 1990. You know, I don't care. It's just how it is. 0131 663 4488 if you'll get in touch with myself. 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There's a Facebook page, the Saturday... Well, it's not Saturday morning, a whole Saturday morning. The Black Diamond FM page is on there. Or you can get in touch with me through my Instagram page. There's alanstewart107.8. If you want to follow him, I'll probably follow you back. I don't know if my throat's going to hold it. You'll probably hear him, a bit of the croaky. I've been had a cold all week and I just can't shift it. Just can't. I was in my bed early last night, too early to be honest with you, and I woke up at 12 o'clock and the football was on, so I was just sitting in my bed watching football. That, and then I'm knackered this morning. I'm absolutely... I was up at 6 o'clock this morning for some unknown reason. Right, I'll be back in 2:23. Count them.
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0: 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Or you want to tell me a wee story, or if you want to give me a shout-out, it's St. Landon, shout-out. And if it's a birthday or an anniversary, or happy, you know, if your neighbour's cutting the grass, I'll give them a round of applause for that. If they're cutting your grass, I'll give them a round of applause for that. So, yeah, if you want a request, I've got a couple in already. I'll get round to them very, very soon. Now, top 10, not the top 10, the charts this week, 1975. What do you think was number one in 1975 this very week? Well, let's find out. Up 5 to 10 is Pete Wingfield's and 18 with a Bullet. Down 5 to 9 is Windsor Davis and Don Estill with Whispering Grass. Down 2 to 8 this very week, back 1975, is Hamilton Bowman and Disco Stomp. Got brand new entry at number 7 this week's Bay City Rollers and Give a Little Love. Up 2 to 6 is Doing Alright with the Boys. Up 4 to 5 is The Shellites and Have You Seen It. Down 3 to 4 is 10cc and I'm Not in Love. Last week's number 3 is this week's number 3, Van McCoy and The Hustle. Up 3 to 2 this week's Ray Stevens and Misty. Last week's number 1 is this week's number 1 and it will be in the charts for the next 5 weeks. And it was this...

Number one this week, 1975, was Johnny Nash and Tears on My Pillow. The best version, as far as I'm concerned. 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Okay? First request up next is we've got Never Too Much for Luther. For Lorraine, good afternoon, good morning, good night, goodbye. I don't even know what day it is. I really don't. I've had hardly any sleep whatsoever. Down the stairs with me and the cat last night. My throat's killing me. I'll go back to my bed.

A bit of Luther now and again, never too much for Lorraine over there in Meadowfield. Thanks for getting in touch. And if you would like a shout out, just get in touch. 0316634488 studio@blackdiamondfm.com or alan.stewart@blackdiamondfm.com. A lot of people preferring that. Somebody, Tommy's emailed me in with a stupid question. I'll read it later on. Whoever Tommy at all, I haven't looked at his surname yet. But if you're going to get in touch, please let me know where you're from, because we're very nosy. I mean, can I say hello to John Morrison? I think he said he's got a bit of a sore bob. He must have been up last night. I don't think it was anything to do with the lager. He just must have been watching the football, because John's a good boy that way. John is a good boy. So I'm sitting in for John and Derek. They're having the day off. I think I'm back on August the 9th or something. It's been great fun. And people ask me now and again, what's it like? Is it difficult to be a radio presenter? And I'm always, listen, if I can do it, you can do it. If you want to get in touch and become a radio presenter here, like I just come in, you come press buttons and just go away home again. My motto is come in, go home. Come in, have fun and go home. Okay, so that's it. And there's two ways as a radio presenter, I've got to keep you tuned in. That's my job, to keep you tuned in to Black Diamond FM. The one is to play great tunes, and the second is, well, I'll tell you after this. That was a joke, by the way. This is for John Morrison. Play something cheesy for my pal. Your wish is my command. Can I take my eyes off of you? Wee Floor Fall at Stage, still a huge hit in Japan, this song, for some reason. From 1982. Lots of people sang this version, but this is the only version that got to number one. G'day, morning! Oh, just to-

A floor filler in its day. From 1982, and believe it or not, this received a gold digital certification by the RIAGI. Yeah, I thought that as well. What's that? Oh, I'm just feeling nauseous this morning. I'm not quite woke up. Wait till I wake up. Did you get the teaser right? Correct. What is it? Well, it's this. Well done to you if you got it correct. It's Hold Me Closer, David Essex. He's a geezer. I'll do another one for you next hour. Coming up right after the 11 o'clock news, the return of 11 o'clock lovelies. Oh.

0: me.
1: That is the very last song that David Essex sang on his tour, when he'd done his last tour last October. He never even announced it to his road managers. He was doing a gig somewhere in England, and he just announced it there and then. He just decided. He said, I have to go and live with my family. They've been hiding behind the curtain for so long. And this was the very last song before he retired, and it was his only number one back in 1975, October 1975. Don't say you never learn anything on Solid Gold Sunday. 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A good version of Jive Talking, but you're clever enough to know who sang it. 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

Correct. If you said Boogie Box High, aka George Michael, he always denied singing on this because his record label wouldn't let him do it. But it wasn't until later years, not long before he died, he admitted it was him. It was George Michael and his cousin from Greece, I think it was. Can't remember his name. There you go. Going to try and squeeze another couple in before the top of the hour. After the 11 o'clock news, we've got the return of the 11 o'clock lovelies. It's three ballads back to back. Get your greeting and your cornflakes. A little bit of B. Robertson next. And he's knocking it off. 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Also, if you see something out in the roads and you want to tell me about it and I should tell everybody else, get in touch with me, but only when it's safe to do so.

0: 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B.A. Robertson, Knocked Off from 1978. 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Taking us up to the top of the hour, 11 o'clock is Paper Lace and Don't Be a Hero. After 11 o'clock, we're going to have three ballads back to back, okay?
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0: It's great to bring back the 11 o'clock lovers to Solid Gold Sunday with me, Al Stewart, sitting in for Derek and Derek and John. And the first one we had was KC and the Sunshine Band with Please Don't Go, then Deacon Blue with When With You My Telephone Ring, and finishing up with Sad Cafe and Everyday Hurts. And so I've got a visit from Jeff in today. He's sitting here beside me, and it's obviously, I haven't seen him for a while, he's put a bit of weight on, and to be honest with you,
1: I bet.
0: Well, I was led to believe that you lost interest in your statistics when you couldn't see your feet. You should see his look in his face.
1: I've got eight toes.
0: It's quite, that wouldn't surprise me. The time's now 14 minutes past the 11th hour of the morning. I'll do the second teaser after the Rhythmics, Love Is a Stranger. Good morning.

Eurythmics. It's easy for me to say on Sunday morning, love is a stranger. This hour's teaser is what? Get in touch, 0316634488, studio@blackdiamondfm.com. There is no prizes. We're going to try and give away Jeff when we get him outside the door. We'll have to get a crop of crowbars. What's the song? Get in touch. I'll be playing it in its entirety. Oh, round about 40 minutes time, half an hour, something like that. So stay tuned. Black Diamond FM are having a car boot sale at New Battle Community Education Centre at Midlothian, EH22. Basically, it's Black Diamond's car park at the front. It's huge. It's a big car park and it's filling up nicely, you know. 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The sale starts at 9:30. It's £10 a car, and it's 50 pence a head if you want to come in and wander about the cars and see what they've got. Even Black Diamond's got, I think, it's got a stall up for bits and pieces for sale. And I know one thing, or a couple of things, is Graham Whitehead's been in touch with someone and they've gave them 3 massage tokens and they're worth £40 each. So come on for that.

0: 1980s. But old advertising slogans, I'm going to give you. Take a guess at them, I'll give you an answer, okay? What do you think was your flexible friend? Take a guess at that. Plop, plop, fizz, fizz. Oh, what a relief it is. Plink, plink, fizz, fizz. What was that? Get in touch. And the last one is, it's so big, you got to grin to get it in.
1: Is she really going out with him?
2: Well, there she is. Let's ask her.
1: Betty, is that Jimmy's ring you're wearing?
2: Mm-hmm. Gee, it must be great riding with him.
1: Is he picking you up after school today? By the way, where'd you meet him?
3: See?

Shangri-La's leader of the pack at 22 minutes past the 11th hour of the morning. Chris McCrell's up at 2 minutes past 12. Stay tuned for lunch, Sunday lunch. The old advertising slogan. So a lot of people getting it correct. Lorraine's getting it correct and Derek's getting it correct. Your flexible friend was actually your Access card, if you remember right. Plop, plop, fizz, fizz. Oh, what a relief it is. Plink, plink, fizz, fizz. Was from 1976 at Alka-Seltzer. Do you remember that? And it's so big you've got to grin to get it in. Wagon wheels. If you got that well, well done. You give yourself a giant baby with Maybelline. Baby jelly. Jelly baby. I think I'm just going to go and have a lie down. I'm just having one of these mornings. Here's Child, All I Make Believe from 1978. Good morning.

0: you singing yet? Have you got the second teaser correct? Pauline from Boinerigg, well done you, you get it correct. Neil from Mayfield, well done him. John from Portobello, well done you, pal. It's a bit easy, I think, this one, isn't it? What is it? Come on.
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0: Indeed. Get in touch if you think you know what the song is. I'll be playing it round about 10 minutes' time. I did say I was going to look at the top best-selling songs from 1975. Here we go. We played it earlier. It's number 10, Johnny Nash and Tears on My Pillow. And at number 9 is Typically Tropical in Barbados. Number 8 is Art Garfunkel and I Only Have Eyes For You. We played it earlier on. Number 7 is David Essex and Hold Me Close. The Stylistics are in at 6 and I Can't Give You Anything. Old Tammy Wynette at number 5 is Stand By Your Man. Queen's at number 4 with Bohemian Rhapsody. Believe it or not, outselling Queen, Bohemian Rhapsody number 3 is Windsor David as Don Estill with Whispering Grass. Ross Stewart with Sailing is in at number 2. But selling more than 1 million copies and a number 1 in the UK singles charts for 6 weeks from March 1975, it also ended up the year as the UK's top selling single. And it's this.

Something popped up my screen here. Five keys to a successful marriage. Communication is a critical component to the human species that has allowed us to advance over time, don't you know? And that's not my words, because that's too intelligent for me to make up. Marry your friend, it says here. Yeah, okay. Respect one another. Okay. Don't go to bed angry. That's a big one. Never go to bed, on a high head. Okay. And leave your ego at the front door, all right, if you're going to marry your best pal. But the best bit of advice that I can give anybody is always laugh, okay? Go ahead, fart in bed.

Do you know why sometimes you play the wrong song? Just goes to show I'm live, all right? Don't get the daggers out yet. Get in touch, 031 663 4488. Rumour Holmes, hiya.

Rupert Holmes and Escape. I was at a wedding once up in Aberdeen. Right to me, and believe it or not, yes, the groom and the bride, this was their first dance song. I'm not joking. 10 out of 10, it was really good. That was a good day, that one. That was a good day. Right, so let's have a look at the emails. People have been emailing to alan.stewart@blackdiamondfm.com. This is from Tom McLean. Tom, you and I are going to have a little conversation, my friend, because he's emailed in. He says, Al, well, that's a good way to start, isn't it? So he's shouting at me. Al, would you rather fight one horse-sized duck or 100 duck-sized horses? Tom, listen, come a wee bit closer to the speaker, pal. I'm going to have a wee chat. I'm going to email you back. There you go. Don't be so stupid to be Black Diamond FM. And don't email me again with stupid things. Sent. That's that done then, isn't it?

John Fred and Playboy Judy in disguise here on 107.8 to 100.7 FM. And with me, Alan Stewart, we'll be sitting in for John and Derek this very Sunday for the ball. Thank you, very glad. And thanks for everybody that's been getting in touch with the teaser. This is the second one. Janet from Joppa, she's getting it correct. Well done, you. Tori's getting it correct. She's in New York. Oh, Tori. And she says she's listening and having a laugh. Well, thank you very much. Thankfully, it's not television. You'd be bursting laughing if you see me. And Drew's getting it correct. He's over there. And Craig and Tinney, well done, you. Well done, you lot. And here is the answer to your question. Of course, it's Rolling Stones and Miss You. Times now 11:40 if you're into that sort of thing. 6

0: time, you lot, for getting it correct. Give yourself a huge pat in the back. I've got one between now and the top of the hour. Here's a lyric for you. See if you can get it. A wee quick, get your old grey matter going, okay? See if you recognise the song from the lyric. There's a reason for the sunshine and sky, and there's a reason why I'm feeling so high. Come on, what's the song? Get in touch. I've got 15 minutes to do it, okay? There's a reason for the sunshine and sky, and there's a reason why I'm feeling so high. And don't be going on your internet and checking for it. Somebody said I should play a Candyman. Thank you. I think I will. Very nice of you to suggest that. Sing.
1: All right, everybody.
0: I'll be singing.
1: The Candyman. What kind of candy you want? Sweet chocolate malt candy, gumdrops, anything
0: sing.
1: You want. You've come to the right man.
0: Because
1: I'm the Candyman.

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Did you sing along? Did you have a wee sing along? You did. I can see you singing. I can sense when people are singing along to that. You know that? Here's a happy clappy song.

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Thank you. Boom, boom, boom. The national days to the 12th of July, if you're into that sort of thing, is Barren Day today, but that is difficult coloured, different coloured eyes day today. Etch your sketch day. I could never work it. And it's paper bag day. It's paper bag day. Now, did you get the lyric correct? Lorraine's getting it correct. Correct? See what you say. Donna's getting it correct because it's been quite easy. Michael's getting it correct. Let's have a wee scroll down here. Ian's getting it correct as well. Well done. You ever with Patsy as well. This time Patsy's getting it correct. Last night, yeah, I think it was her that emailed at the start of the show. I didn't even started the wee teaser. But she got incorrect because she was into the thick club for that. Into the thick club. This week's lyric for the Sunday. There's a reason in the sunshine and sky, and there's a reason why I'm feeling so high. Tune. Bellamy Brothers and Let Your Love Flow. Good afternoon.

8 minutes to 12 o'clock. We've got Chris coming in at 2 minutes past 10, 2 minutes past 12. What time's mixed up now? After Chris, it's Ian and Sharon. And then after Ian and Sharon at 4 o'clock till 6 o'clock, we have Graham Whitehead with a mixed bag. Stay tuned for the rest of the day. It's fantastic songs all the way through. It's always all the time here on this radio station. And for some reason, they asked me to come do Solid Gold Sunday. I just come in and I ruin it. I'm sorry, guys. I really am. I'm really sorry. Just one of these things, isn't it? Yellow plays next. Sweet Talking Woman. I'll be out of your hair soon. I promise you. I promise you I'll be out of your soon. I promise.

sweet talking woman. That's about it for me. I'm going to play out with. And before I go, I'd just like to say thank you for to Derek and John for coming and sitting with Solgo Sunday. It's been fantastic fun. And I think I'm back on August the 9th sitting here again on Solgo Sunday. I think I'd have to find out. I'm not back next Saturday on the Saturday morning. I'm back the week after that. I'm away for a wee week anyway. So thanks for tuning in. If you've been tuned in, great fun. Really enjoyed it. Playing out with us next. Hey Jude.

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2: From the Sky News Centre at midday. Police investigating the murder of Anne Widdecombe say they're not looking for anyone else after arresting a 28-year-old man. The former Tory minister was found dead at her home on Dartmoor on Thursday morning. She'd suffered serious injuries. Assistant Chief Constable Matt Longman from Devon and Cornwall Police has given this update.
3: We retain primacy of this investigation and detectives remain open-minded about the potential motive. At this stage, there is nothing to suggest that it was politically motivated.
2: Tehran has attacked a number of its Gulf neighbours after the US launched a third round of strikes on Iran. Washington says they're in retaliation for an Iranian attack on a ship travelling through the Strait of Hormuz. The shipping lane is now closed. Officials in Spain say the wildfire that's killed at least 12 people has now stabilised. Those who've been evacuated are now able to return home. The wildfire is one of Spain's deadliest on record. Meanwhile, parts of England are now at extreme risk of wildfires. The warning from Natural England comes as temperatures are forecast to rise above 30 degrees again in places this week. Harry Kane says the work starts now as England prepare for their World Cup semi-final clash with Argentina on Wednesday. They secured their place after beating Norway 2-1 last night in Miami. Both goals were scored by Jude Bellingham. Norway's Manchester City striker Erling Haaland says he's an incredible player.
4: He's one of the best in the world and he's a midfielder. He still scores goals. He still managed to dribble every single player on the field. So England is lucky, Madrid is lucky because everybody would want a Jude in the team.
2: And Rachel Reeves is to announce plans to help small businesses grow in what's likely to be one of her last acts as Chancellor. Under an extended scheme, ministers will guarantee most of a business loan, making banks more willing to lend. An extra £6.5 billion is expected to help 33,000 firms over the next 3 years. That's the latest. I'm Jenny Barsby.
5: Thank you very much, Jenny, and thank you, Alan. I think he's used all of the coffee this morning. I'll have what he's on. The voice of an angel. Black Diamond FM. Well, welcome on. Chris here with your Sunday lunch through until 2 o'clock this afternoon. How you doing?
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0: Before we get on with some more music, let's have a quick look out of the window. Today, dry in the afternoon with a few sunny spells breaking through. Looking quite nice out there at the moment. It's going to be a bright end to the day, then remaining dry overnight with long clear spells. It will become slightly chilly overnight with some patchy mist developing. And tomorrow, that early mist soon clearing, and then a dry day with long spells of sunshine. And today's top temperature, you're looking at 18 degrees Celsius, that's 75 Fahrenheit.
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Sienna Spiro, Material Lover, Melovian's Black Diamond FM. Before that, the Smiths, the time 16 minutes past 12. 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

0: Aaron Wright, proper chronic lonely on Midlothian's Black Diamond FM. Music on the way from the Human League. We've also got a new one to play in this hour from a friend of the programme, Stephen McCafferty. All that and more coming up after this.
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2: And it broke my heart. I didn't know that I'd ever go this far with a compass point driving ink into

paper stone. Lucy Spraggan on Midlothian's Black Diamond FM. Before that, a bit of the Human League. Got to say a big hello to Craig and Spock the Cat, who is in hiding. Got to say hi to Katie, Desdek and Claire as well. Great to hear from you. 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You can give us a call if you fancy a blether as well. 0131 663 4488 is the number. The time is 12:30, and earlier on I promised you a new track from Stephen McCafferty, and it feels like I'd be letting you down if I don't play it. This is coming out on Friday the 31st of July, the day before he's going to be playing the Belladrum Tartan Heart Festival. He's on the free range stage if you're going to be heading there. Make sure you catch him live. He is absolutely brilliant. This is new from friend of the programme, Stephen McCafferty. It's called Never Up.

Oh, he's done it again, hasn't he? Stephen McCafferty, cracking new track from him. It's called Never Up. You can grab that from Friday, the 31st of July. Put it in your diaries now. Time's 12:34. Chris here with your Sunday lunch.

role model and high hopes on Midlothian's Black Diamond FM. The time is 12:42. Chris here with your Sunday lunch. If you've got a cupboard full of clutter, a garage full of I'll use that one day, or you just fancy a bit of a bargain, Black Diamond FM is hosting a car boot sale on Sunday the 26th of July right here at New Battle Community Education Centre in Newton Grange. 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

Alex Warren. Fever Dream on Midlothian's Black Diamond FM. The time, 12:48. Chris here with your Sunday lunch through until 2 o'clock this afternoon.

I do like that. That is new from Teddy Swims. It's called Breakup in Reverse on Midlothian's Black Diamond FM. The time is 5 minutes to one. It's Chris here with your Sunday lunch with you through until 2 o'clock this afternoon. Coming up in the next hour, we are going to be spinning our decade selector. Two tracks from one decade, but what's it going to be? Find out right here on Midlothian's Black Diamond FM. Well, how's your weekend been? What have you been up to? Did you manage to get out and about yesterday? It was cloudy yesterday, but it was still quite hot, wasn't it? It was still warm. Not as sunny as today, so let me know what you've been up to. Studio@blackdiamondfm.com is the email address. Maybe you were out this weekend. Maybe on Friday night, you were at Edinburgh Castle seeing Callum Beattie. I was incredibly jealous. I didn't book tickets. Thinking, you know, I saw him earlier in the year, I'm not going to go. Maybe, you know, being a Castle concert, you think it's going to rain at Edinburgh Castle, don't you? And I thought, oh, no, I won't go. And then immediately had regret when I was seeing everyone's videos from the Callum Beattie gig on Friday night. So if you were there, just be safe in the knowledge that I'm incredibly jealous of you. And in order to get over my extreme jealousy, let's play this into the news.

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0: Okay, today dry in the afternoon with a few sunny spells breaking through, becoming very warm in the southwest, staying a little bit cooler here on the east coast. A bright end to the day, then remaining dry overnight with clear spells. It's going to become chilly overnight with some patchy mist developing. Tomorrow, some more of that early mist, but it'll clear, leaving a dry day with sunny spells of sunshine. Sunny spells of sunshine, sure. Let's go with that. Today's top temperature is 19 degrees Celsius. That's a whopping, huge, spectacular 66 Fahrenheit.
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0: Unlike those non-sunny spells of sunshine. Sense somewhere. Time 10 minutes past 1.

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You cannibal, you meat eater, you see. But I have seen the same, I know the shame in your defeat.

Mumford & Sons before that, Bombay Bicycle Club on Midlothian's Black Diamond FM. Chris here with your Sunday lunch with you fruit until 2 o'clock this afternoon. 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

0: brand new from Alex Amore. That track is called Aquamarine. It's available right now, that one. And the new album, album, Heavenly Bodies, is going to be out on the 21st of August. I'm really surprised. That's her debut album. We've played so many Alex Amore tracks. I don't know. In my head, I somehow assumed that she had already had an album out, which is ridiculous. Chris must do more research, I think, is the answer to that. The time is 1:29. It's close enough, I think. Close enough.
1: Chris McCrell's Decade Selector. Two tracks from one decade.
0: All right, it's that time again where we get to spin our decade selector. Two tracks from one decade, but what's it going to be? There's only one way to find out, and that is by us spinning the decade selector. It's been sitting in the corner of the studio charging up all week. I'm going to hit the button. The decade selector is going to go round and round and round and round and round. When it stops, it's going to stop on a decade. When it does that, we're going to hear two tracks back to back from that decade with no nonsense from me in between. Are you ready? Have you had a little guess of where the decade selector is going to go? Take a little mental note of it. No changing your mind now, all right? Good.
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shame the decade selector didn't take us back to the 1990s. I really want to play Len and Steal My Sunshine now. Okay, two tracks from one decade. We went back to the 1970s. Got to say hi to Anne and Bonnerick, who was dancing away to the Bee Gees in the kitchen. And that was followed by Andrea, True Connection. Did you have a little guess of where the years were? I'll let you know. Bee Gees was from 1978, of course, with Saturday Night Fever. And Andrea, True Connection, taking us back to 1976. Got to number five in the chart, that one. We will spin the decade selector around about the same time next week, right here on Midlothian's Black Diamond FM. Well, we stay for one more in the 70s.

Dan Hartman. Out of off of that instant replay song. This is his other one. I had a bit of a challenge hunting for a version of this that wasn't 12 minutes long. This is it on Midlothian's Black Diamond FM. The time is 1:41. Got to say hi to Actual Genuine Elvis. Also got to say hi to Suzanne and Craig, who are currently in the car on the way into town. They're off to see Critical Role live at Edinburgh Castle. What a setting for that. Enjoy. Time is 1:42. Chris here with your Sunday lunch until 2 o'clock. Then your time travellers will be here, taking you through the decades with hits and more. In the meantime, great Edinburgh musician, Gus Harrower.

Gus Harrower and Wonder, followed by Abbey Gordon and The Pavement. I'll play that one especially for Katie, who said, hey Chris, been playing that on repeat since you played it a couple of weeks ago. It's a great track, that, isn't it? And she's from Irvine. She's only 19 years old, Abbey Gordon. It's her fourth single of the year. Ridiculously talented. I look forward to hearing her fifth single of the year. The time is 1:49. Time travellers have arrived. The TARDIS is parked at the front.

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1: Katie Tunstall, Black Horse and Cherry Tree. Before that, Striking Matches, Trouble Is As Trouble Does on Midlothian's Black Diamond FM. Well, that is it. Thank you very much for tuning in today. I have been Chris McCrell. This has been Sunday Lunch. I'll be back next Sunday, 12 through till 2, right here on Midlothian's Black Diamond FM. Do not fear, the fun does not stop here. There's tons of great stuff coming up today. Your time travellers are standing by to take you through the decades of hits and more, following the news at 2 o'clock. At 4 o'clock, Graham's going to be here dragging his huge mix bag into the studio. A big mixture of tunes there for you. A non-stop jukebox of hits will then take you up to Brian Miller and Diamond Folk. Great selection of folk music, normally something a little bit different on that programme as well. Following that, the Night Lounge. If you need to chill out, if you need to relax at the end of a stressful Sunday, Norm Dunks with you through until 11. And then you've got your second chance to hear the Big Band Hour with the man himself, Mr. Graham Rigby. No need for you to go anywhere else today. Take my word for it. Have a great remainder of your Sunday. I'll be back next week.

0: single from March 1975 there. The great sound of La Belle, Lady Marmalade, and a big number 17 hit single. Right, it's the Sunday Time Traveller, myself Ian.
1: Myself Sharon.
0: And we're taking you all the way through till 4 today, as per always. It is our summertime disco.
1: Part 2.
0: And you've picked the music this week.
1: I have, ranging from 1974 to 1990. And there's 8 number ones, 21 top 5 hits, plus a double decker and a classic number one, if we can fit them in.
0: And if I've had a wee look through the list that you've picked, and it's quite long. Could maybe actually do about three
1: yes,
0: shows.
1: Yes, well, we probably could, aye.
0: When you see 21 top five hits, amongst other things, you know, because some of these disco songs are quite, they're like 12-inch versions and stuff like that.
1: No, I think they're just 7.
0: Anyway, big thanks to Chris for Sunday Lunch, as per always. His music is fantastic. Having a wee listen on the way out. And coming up after us at 4, Graham Whitehead with his mix back all the way through till 6. Shall we carry on with some music?
1: Yes, I think we shall.
0: I think we shall. And this
1: we are moving down to 74.
0: Mm-hmm. And this is one of these summer holiday songs that I remember.
1: Yeah.
0: 74, 52 years ago. And this one was a number 6 for
1: Hughes Corporation.
0: So get your paddles
1: get on the floor.
0: Get on the paddles out and row your boat.

0: of Hughes Corporation there, and Rock the Boat.
1: And that's taken from July 1974. What a great, great song. As are most of the songs today.
0: Thank you.
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1: Weather for tonight then, a bright end to the day, then remaining dry overnight with long clear spells, becoming rather chilly overnight with some patchy mist developing. Minimum temperature 10 degrees centigrade. That's hardly chilly. That means we'll have a good night's sleep for a change. And there's no late night football. Yay! Tomorrow Monday, early mist soon clearing, then a dry day with long spells of sunshine, becoming very warm again in west but cooler towards the east coast. Maximum temperature tomorrow, 24 degrees centigrade. The outlook for Tuesday to Thursday, a dry few days with good spells of sunshine. It'll be warm in the west with the best of the sunshine, cloudier and cooler at times in the east. And be nice and cool at work. Superb. Shall we get back to the music?
0: Think we should, Jess.
1: Right, what you got lined up now?
0: I have got lined up a number 11 hit from 1978. Here is Sheila B, Devotion and Singing in the Rain.
1: Now, this song's quite inappropriate. Am I right?
0: Yes. Yeah. But it's a good disco song.
1: I must admit, I love this song too. Two massive hits, Singing in the Rain, and then I think a few years later it was Spacer.

0: Classic sound there. That was Sheila B. Devotion and the old Gene Kelly classic. That was Singing in the Rain. Although there's no rain outside today, but never mind. That's a lovely breeze coming in. Superb. So is this one.
1: Well, I am going to play this one for you because it's one of your favourite bands from 1976 and number 4 from the Tavares. And Heaven Must Be Missing an Angel.
0: I think I'll have a wee dance now.
1: Go on.

0: Well, I'm impressed. You picked my all-time favourite song?
1: Yes.
0: I didn't pick it last week because I thought we'd play it an awful lot, but never mind. Tavares here, Heaven Must Be Missing an Angel, and that is a great, great song, if not one of the greatest. Talking of great songs.
1: Yeah, I'm playing this next one for Lisa. It's one of her favourite karaoke songs.
0: Is it?
1: It is.
0: Right, is she going to sing along?
1: Probably will if she's
0: hopefully,
1: listening
0: hopefully.
1: In.
0: Hopefully, hopefully. Yeah, yeah, yeah, yeah.
1: All the way to number 49. And it was 1988, it was. Not 1963. That was a night. Oh, what a night.

0: So big query on the old chart place in there. Frankie Valli in the Four Seasons, December 63, overnight. And it was November 75. I think it's been released about four or five times.
1: Yeah, that's maybe what I've wrote down.
0: I think you got the last one, but it was number one in November 75. Mm. And well deserved too. What a great song.
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0: Number one, 1976 there, that was ABBA and Dancing Queen.
1: And we're going to move up to 1978 and a number 32 in November for this one from Alicia Bridges. And a wee thing called I Love the Nightlife.

0: Alicia Bridges, the I Love the Nightlife. That's the Sunday Time Traveler, myself, Ian.
1: Myself, Sharon.
0: All the way through till four, it's our Midsummer Disco Part 2, which you have picked.
1: I have.
0: The music is fabuloso, as they say, in Morocco. Is it Morocco or is it Spain?
1: Don't know.
0: Or Italy or whatever. And you've put in a classic number one, and you've also put in a double decker too.
1: I have. My classic number one is a tribute.
0: It is a tribute, yes. And a very good tribute too, for a very good singer.
1: Yes.
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0: Now I'm going to play this next one for you, even although you picked this. Have you seen them live, haven't you?
1: I did. They were brilliant.
0: Aye.
1: Mm-hmm. And it was a whole lot of them. Yeah.
0: Very good. Colleen was the youngest.
1: Sadly, we've lost a couple, so no see a whole lot again, will we?
0: No.

0: that was a great tune anyway.
1: Of course it was.
0: That was the Nolan Sisters there from December 1979 in a big number 3 hit single, and we're playing that one specially for you.
1: Yeah, thank you. Moving along, a big number 1 from 79.

0: Classic sound there. That was Gloria Gaynor and I Will Survive. Right, so coming up shortly, we're going to have the Sunday Time Traveller Double Decker. And it's a good one as well.
1: Dalkeith, Eskbank, Gore Bridge.
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0: And I know why you've picked this one, because you know the dialogue for the whole of this film.
4: Yeah, you told me it was on today, and it's not.
5: Well, this car is automatic, systematic, hydromatic, wide degrees, lightning.

0: from the film soundtrack of Grease, the Grease Megamix. John Travolta and Olivia Newton-John.
1: Brilliant.
0: Right, time for...
1: time for our double decker. Now, today I have picked the double decker is Sister Sledge. First one is Lost in Music, and that was the 11th of August, 79. It went to number 17. Then it was remixed in 84, went to number 4. And then the second remix was 93 and only reached number 14. My second song is We Are Family. Or I might be doing that one first. Anyway, We Are Family. It was the 26th of May, 79, went to number 8. Remixed in 84, made 33 in the charts. And then that was a second remix as well in 93. And that got to number 5. So let's hear it. And I'm going to dedicate these two songs to the North Care Suite, Care Home and Telford Road. So enjoy it, guys.
0: And I switched them back around for you.

0: Well, that was our double decker for today, Sister Sledge, Lost in Music, and We Are Family, dedicated to the North Care Suites Home Care in Telford Road. That's for the staff and students.
1: And the double decker will return, I think it's it's the last Sunday in July, because we're here next week, the following week.
0: We are off.
1: We are away.
0: Which I kept saying we'll be at the car boot sale, but we won't.
1: I know. I was getting my weeks mixed up.
0: That's a shame.
1: Which we'll need to advertise as well.
0: Yes.
1: Yes, definitely.
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0: Behave. Do I play this one a lot, do I? Ah, well. It's from 79. Here she is, Donna Summer. And Hot Stuff.

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2: From the Sky News Centre at 3. Detectives investigating the murder of Anne Widdecombe are questioning a 28-year-old man arrested in Rotherham last night. Officers have again stressed they don't believe her death was motivated by politics or terrorism. The former Tory MP was found dead at her home on Dartmoor on Thursday morning. Former Detective Chief Superintendent Roy McComb explains there's a certain routine suspects go through.
3: Even though there has been a delay of a couple of days since the apparent timeline of the murder, he will be subject to forensic examination to see if the police can find evidence on his body, perhaps hair transfers, some type of DNA.
2: A 24-year-old woman has died and a man's been injured in a double stabbing in Hayes in West London. Police arrested a man who's 44 and he's been taken to hospital with injuries believed to be caused by jumping from a window. A law change which would create a duty on public officials and authorities to act transparently during investigations is likely to clear its remaining Commons stages this week. Ministers previously suggested it would not return to Parliament before MPs leave for the summer. To sport and in cricket, Brendan McCullum is to step down as head of England's test team. England recently suffered a home series defeat to New Zealand, near the end of which Ben Stokes announced his retirement from international cricket. To tennis now, and the two top seeds face off in the Wimbledon's men's final today as Jannik Sinner defends his title against French Open winner Alexander Zverev. The Italian says the condition of the court will play part in how the final plays out.
4: Less exchanges, less rhythm. This we know because of the surface, you know, being that fast, being also quite warm. It's going to be, you know, good for big server, and he is definitely a big server.
2: And a peak audience of 18 million people tuned in to watch England beat Norway. The victory secures Thomas Tuchel's side a place in the World Cup semi-finals. ITV says it's the largest viewership since the Euro 2024 final. That's the latest. I'm AJ Walsh.
1: Dalkeith, Eskbank, Gore Bridge.
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0: Big number 10 hit single there, 16th of June 1979. Patrick Hernandez here, Born to Be Alive. How y'all doing? It's the Sunday Time Traveller. Myself, Ian.
1: Myself, Sharon.
0: Nearly run out of breath there. It's the second hour. First hour was superb.
1: Thank you.
0: It is the Sunday Time Traveller. It is our Summertime Disco Part 2, picked by your kind self.
1: Yes,
0: and it's
1: course.
0: A belter. We've got enough music for 3 hours. As per usual, when you pick the music, the sheet is about 3 sheets long, something like that. we've still got in this hour, we've got the classic number one coming up around about 1:30, and lots of other great music. You picked this one as well.
1: I'm going to dedicate this one to my dad.

0: It's like a 70s version of Stars on 45.
1: Yeah.
0: Very, very good. So who were they?
1: They were the UK Mixmasters. I still can't say it.
0: Mixmasters.
1: Mixmasters, yes. Get your teeth in, Sharon.
0: I thought they'd fell out.
1: That's why I told you to see it.
0: I know. That's why I left you.
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0: Weather for tonight then, a bright end to the day. Then remaining dry overnight with long clear spells. Becoming rather chilly overnight with some patchy mist developing. Minimum temperature 10 degrees centigrade, so we'll have a great sleep tonight. Hopefully. Tomorrow Monday, early mist soon clearing, then a dry day with long spells of sunshine. Becoming very warm again in the west, but cooler towards the east coast. The maximum temperature tomorrow 24 degrees centigrade, so a sweaty day at work. Again, Friday was brutal. It really was. Anyway, the outlook for Tuesday to Thursday, a dry few days with good spells of sunshine. It'll be warm in the west with the best of the sunshine, cloudier and cooler at times in east. So back to the music. Sunday Times have our Midsummer Disco Part 2. And from the same stable as Sister Sledge, we've got this one from Chic.
1: It went to number 6 in 1978, the 1st of April of that year. Here they are with Everybody Dance.

0: Fabulous sound there of Chic. That was Everybody Dance. Right, so Sunday Time Traveller, and we have a wee request that's came through now. Who are we playing this one for?
1: We are playing this one for Gareth, Snowy and Daphne.
0: Yeah. We'll play
1: that.
0: Hi,
1: guys.
0: Play that for them. Do you think they'll have a wee dance?
1: Oh, aye. It is, of course, Michael Jackson and Don't Stop Till You Get Enough.

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1: Especially for Gareth, Snowy and Daphne.
0: I'm going to be biased here. I think that came from his best album.
1: Okay.
0: Before things went sort of funny.
1: Mm-hmm, aye.
0: I mean, yeah. Thriller was great, but Off the Wall was fantastic.
1: I did like Thriller.
0: Yeah. Of course you did. You're a lot younger. Dalkeith, Eskbank,
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1: 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Here's the Weather Girls and another rainer one. It's Rainer Men.
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0: Right, so playing that one special for Helen. That was the Weather Girls and It's Raining Men. The Sunday Time Traveller, myself, Ian, all the way through till four with...
1: Sharon.
0: I know, sorry, I can't, you're here. And coming up after four news, Graham's going to be here with his mix bag, so we'll carry on with another classic from our summer disco part two.
1: Yeah, this one's from Blondie.

0: Number one there from 1980, that was Blondie and Atomic.
1: Yes, and you've been very smarty, haven't you?
0: I have.
1: With the next three songs.
0: Yes, I have. The next song is for Suzanne. I'm playing this a request for Suzanne. It was a number two in 84. It's Denise Williams. And then after that, we have our classic number one. And after that, we have another song from Kenny Loggins. And they're all out of the movie Footloose.
1: So get your dancing shoes back on. And here we go.
0: This is for Suzanne.
1: Here's Denise Williams. Let's hear it for the boy.

0: So coming up Sunday the 26th of July, here at the New Battle Community Education Centre. 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Cars to be in for 8:30 and the sale will start from 9:30 onwards. Lots of fun and games, prizes to be won, and of course your chance to get some goodies from various cars. And
1: yes.
0: I'm getting pointed at by Sharon because the classic number one's coming up.
1: Yes, and you were going to press the button.
0: I was going to press the button.
1: You so hands off. Right, so enjoy yourself all at the car boot sale. I kept saying last week that we will be there, but I was getting my dates mixed up, and sadly we won't.
0: No, we're actually off that weekend. Yet again.
1: What a shame.
0: Yeah. Are you going to tell us about our classic number one?
1: Yes. We have lost another legend. Sadly, during the week, Miss Bonnie Tyler, the Welsh singer, sadly passed away. And that is going to be my classic number one. From the 31st of August, 85, it got to number two in the UK, number one in Ireland, 13 weeks on the charts. And from the film Footloose as well, here she is with Holding Out for a Hero.
0: And you actually had this picked, pre-picked as well?
1: Yes, I didn't realise that I'd done that, so well done me.
0: Mm-hmm.

0: from 1985. That was our classic number one, Bonnie Tyler and Holding Out for a Hero.
1: Time for the third one from...
0: I thought we can't play two and not play the most famous one.
1: Well, why not? Here's Kenny Loggins.
0: Here's Kenny Loggins. With, of course, Footloose.

0: three in a row from the film soundtrack, the film soundtrack there, of Footloose.
1: Why not?
0: Denise Williams, Let's Hear It for the Boy. Bonnie Tyler, Holding Out for a Hero. And that was, of course, Kenny Loggins, Footloose.
1: And they made a remake of that, and I watched it, and it was absolute mince. Rubbish.
0: Was it mince?
1: It was.
0: Was there tatties?
1: There was more than tatties.
0: So the Sunday Time Traveller, myself Ian.
1: Myself Sharon.
0: And we're all the way through till four, and Graham's coming up with his mixed bag, and Sammy's here too, so it's going to be a great couple of hours for you. Why not? Great music, great chat, so we'll play this.
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0: Met plenty of these in my time.
1: You're sitting beside one. From 1982.
0: Daryl Hall and John Oates, and this one is Eat Your Man.

0: only got to number 6 in the charts.
1: 1982, Jinx. I must be getting old.
0: I'm saying nothing.
1: Dust as well. Watch out,
0: boys. Call and Oates.
1: Yes. And that was, of course, Man Eater. Yeah. Right, I think we've got time for two or three more, so I think we'll play this one.
0: Yeah.
1: Goes. This is a digestive song. Isn't that, Graham?
0: All night long.
1: This is a digestive biscuit song. I've got Lionel Rich tea.
0: Your jokes are terrible.
1: From the album Can't Slow Down, here's Lionel, All Night Long, All Night.

0: So it wasn't the digestive song. It was the biscuit
1: Rich
0: song.
1: Tea song.
0: Yes. Get my biscuits mixed up. But they're both nice with lashings of butter. You ever had a digestive sandwich?
1: Yes.
0: Easy for me to say.
1: I have. I like it with cheese as well.
0: And currently digestive
1: there's
0: biscuits.
1: There's not been any cheese on this week.
0: No cheese at
1: no
0: all.
1: No cheese on mine, no.
0: That's because you have no Stockaking Waterman out your selection.
1: Right, get on with
0: right,
1: the music.
0: Right, so Lionel Richie there from Cancel Down, that was a number one. It was a number one, was it?
1: It was.
0: Yes, it was a number one hit single from 1983, and it was a big summer hit.
1: Yes.
0: Sold hundreds and hundreds of thousands of records.
1: Yeah, and we're moving along with another number one from 1976. Here is Tina Charles and
0: I Love to Love.
1: So do I.
0: This is another fabulous song. One more after this one.
1: Ooh.
0: Then Graham and Sammy will be along.

0: Classic sound there. Tina Charles, 1976.
1: And
0: it was number one in February. Love. Yes, yes, yes.
1: Yes.
0: But I tell you what, gang, hope you've all enjoyed the show today. So on behalf of myself, Ian.
1: And myself, Sharon.
0: Enjoy the rest of your week. We'll be back next Sunday between 2 and 4. It's my pick.
1: It's your pick, yes.
0: Yes, yes.
1: And I've got enough songs to do another half show, so.
0: Well, you could keep them for the 2nd of August.
1: Yes.
0: After a wee holiday. But, Graham's trying to put us off here. He's coming up after the news at 4 with Sammy. And is that about it? Enjoy the rest of your week. And we'll see you next time. We'll be here next
1: Sunday. Enjoy the sunshine.
0: Yes, yes, yes.
1: So we're going to leave you with one more, which is, what is it?
0: Stevie Wonder.
1: Stevie Wonder and Part-Time Lover.
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2: There are four. Reform UK MPs are being given round-the-clock security protection as police continue to investigate the murder of Anne Widdecombe. They have arrested a 28-year-old man in Rotherham after the former MP was found dead at her home on Dartmoor on Thursday morning after sustaining serious injuries. Chief Constable James Vaughan is from Devon and Cornwall Police.
3: The operation has been running at a lightning pace for 48 hours and I am really pleased that we have a suspect firmly in custody and will undergo some further work from us today. This is clearly British policing at its very best.
2: A major incident has been declared in North Wales after a large wildfire broke out on Conwy Mountain. Police are evacuating some residents to a rest centre while firefighters work to protect homes near the Sucknant Pass. A boy has died after being hit by a lorry in Ongar in Essex. Police arrested a 48-year-old man at the scene on Friday afternoon. He has since been rearrested on suspicion of causing death by dangerous driving. The US military insists the Strait of Hormuz is open and says its forces will make sure that it stays that way. Iran's Revolutionary Guard claims the waterway is closed after it fired on a container ship, leaving one crew member missing. In sport to cricket, Brendan McCullum says he's gutted to have lost his job as the coach of England's Test cricket team after 4 years in charge. Former captain Michael Atherton says McCullum was in trouble after their 4-1 defeat in Australia.
4: I mean, this is really a long hangover from the Ashes. England had a good chance to be competitive in the Ashes, sold themselves short there. There's been obviously continuing problems since then with the loss to New Zealand and the off-field stories. You know, something had to give.
2: And world tennis number one Jannik Sinner attempts to retain his Wimbledon crown when he takes on second seed Alexander Zverev in today's men's final. That's the latest. I'm AJ Wall.
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5: Good afternoon! Hello, Sammy.
6: Hello.
5: It's 2 minutes after four Sunday afternoon. It's a nice afternoon out there, Sammy. And what time did you get out of your bed today, did you tell me?
6: I was about 10, 12.
5: About 10, 12. I'd been up breakfast, cut the grass, done my hair. What do you mean, done my hair, Sammy? Stop looking at me like that. Usual rubbish coming up today. On this day, 4:30, about 4:45, we've got my little gem song. After the news at 5, we've got the cuddle on the couch. Double disco about 5:30. And all the rest. And as always, it's 0131 663 4488. Or email the studio at Black Diamond FM for any requests. And little Sammy will do her thing and pick the phone up and go, hello. And today's mixed bag, what have we got in it today, Sammy?
6: No clue.
5: Oh, let's start with this one then. Let's go back to 1976. Hiya.
6: Hi.

0: Such a good start to the show. It's Billy Ocean, Love Really Hurts. And as always, a big thank you to Sharon and Ian, or Ian and Sharon. Don't want to cause any trouble, you two. Great show as always. And Sammy, are the phone lines open?
1: The phone lines are open.

0: it's a nice summer song, 1974, The Rubettes. And it made number three in the UK charts. And Sammy was just saying, what a high-pitched voice that man's got. Do you think so?
1: Yeah.
0: Do you think he was wearing his trousers too tight?
1: Maybe.
0: Okay, Sammy, what's the phone number? Is it open? The line open?
1: Lines are open. 01316634488. I will be answering the calls.
0: Oh, yes, she will be. And this is for Jules Watts. Very good afternoon to you. Hope the weather's scorchio where you are. Probably is. Hello.
2: What's hello?

0: 1976 sound of Candy Stan, Young Hearts Are Running Free, and that was for Jules. Anyway, Sammy, what's coming up next, pal?
1: So the next song we've got is... Oh, wait, one sec.
0: It's for?
1: It's for Margaret in Brisbane, and it's If I Could Turn Back Time from Cher.
0: Well done.
1: Thank you.

0: Ah, the wonderful sound of Cher. If I could turn back time. And that was for Margaret out there in Brisbane. Thank you, Sammy.
1: You're welcome.
0: Sitting dying to press this button off the bells. So email once again if you fancy getting in touch with us. It's great. studio@blackdiamondfm.com. And if you wish to phone, the phone lines are open. 0131 663 4488. And you'll get through to little Sammy if there's anything you fancy on this great Sunday afternoon. It's Graham Whitehead through till 6 with the Mixed Bag Show here on Black Diamond FM. Hiya.

0: 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From 1990, the band's highest charting single in the US, it reached number 8 in the Billboard chart 100. We'll see you right after this.
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4: It is indeed. It's Graham Whitehead through till 6 o'clock with wee help from Sammy with the Mixed Bag Show here on Sunday afternoon with the Black Diamond FM. 1975, Mr. Bowie had this one out, and it's all about his golden years. Hiya.

0: far from me personally, a fantastic year 1975. Great pop songs were all about. Great times. You're tuned with Graham Whitehead on Black Diamond FM, right through till 6 o'clock with the mixed bag. Sammy!
1: So the song we just played, I think it was that one, yeah. That was for Derek Longmuir. And the next song is Girl Talk from...
0: Dave Edmonds.

0: Back to 1979, Dave Edmonds, written by the one and only Elvis Costello. Right, before I do my little on this day thingy for the 12th of July, Sammy's got a few words to say.
1: So, Black Diamond FM are holding our car boot sale. It's in our car park, 67 Gardner Place, Newton Grange, Midlothian, EH18 4RT. It's on the 26th of July. It's £10 a car and it's 50p suggested entry donation. If you want to just walk in.
0: Yeah.
1: Save the money for the cars.
0: And how do they book it, Sammy? How do they book it?
1: So you book it by events at Black Diamond FM, and also the cars entry is at 8:30 and the sale starts an hour later at 9:30.
0: Yes, and we'll be there with a little tombola thingy and there'll be a few of the presenters. I think that Dafty that does the Saturday matinee, what's his name?
1: John?
0: John, something. Him that does that Saturday matinee show on the Saturday. Aye, yeah, useless. Yeah, him. He was on this morning. You know, I thought things couldn't get worse today. Tuned in, there he is. Eh? Mr. Dafty, so he's got quite a good club, though. The people are still underneath the unit he puts in the Daft Club.
1: Oh, yeah, the Daft Club.
0: Yeah,
1: I just came out of there.
0: Did you?
1: Yeah.
0: Oh, that's nice. Anyway, on this day, 12th of July, 1986, when Simply Red scored their first number one hit in the Billboard chart with Holding Back the Years. It was a number two hit in the UK and was written by Mick Hucknall when he was just 17. Holy moly. 1988, we had Michael Jackson. He arrived in the UK for his first ever solo appearance. He performed a total of 8 nights to 794,000 people. Sammy's looking on disbelief, but yeah, he was that huge. And back in 1980, we had Olivia Newton-John. And with ELO, who were on the backing vocals at the top of the UK charts with the theme song of the cult classic Xanadu. While the film was a commercial flop, its soundtrack was a best seller thanks to its top 20 singles, including Xanadu and Magic. So we're going to play this one, 1980. Good afternoon, it's Graham through till 6 on the Mixed Bag Show.

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2: 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So that was Xanadu from, I think I said that right, I don't know.
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4: What's his name?
2: Alan Stewart.
4: And who does he not like?
2: Donny Osmond.
4: But instead of playing Donny, we're just going to play the Osmonds for him. You could be.

Oh, I can picture Alan swaying in his garden, waving his arms like me and Sammy are. Oh, fantastic. I'll also dedicate that to Elaine, who would think sitting in the car outside in the car park, waiting on little Sammy. Hi, Graham and Sammy. I'm sitting in the gardening with the Crabbit One. He's drinking beer. I have a day off tomorrow. Can you demand, you listening, Alan, can you demand he gets a nice cold glass of rosy wine, please? I've been slaving all day in the house, getting the weekly shopping, etc., etc., blah, blah. Kind regards, yours thirstily. Did I say that right? And Alan, move your butt, please. Remember, the phone lines are open. 0131 663 4488. Don't

0: That's a song written by the vocalist Michael Hutchins for his then girlfriend. It wouldn't have been Kylie then, eh? And that's from 1988. Still to come up, we've got my little gem song coming up very, very soon as next. The Doors are followed by that. Then we've got the Drifters, David Essex, Everly Brothers, the Fortunes, and David Soul, Eagles, ELO, and of course many more on this Sunday afternoon with Graham through till six with little Sammy. Say hi, Sammy.
1: Hi.
0: And to remind you, the phone lines are still open. 01316634888. She's loving this. Email the studio at blackdiamondfm.com.
1: I'm going to steal his bell.
0: No, you're not.
1: Yes, I am.
0: No, you're not. I'll chase you around the car park. Chase me, chase me. 1975, this song was performed by the actors from the TV sitcom It Ain't Half Hot, Mum. Have you guessed what it is? This is my little gem song for today. Sing along.
2: You promised me green grass, not to tell what you...
0: Sammy, your voice has changed.
2: Spring grass, say, you can't keep your word. Keep your word, sing lofty.

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Oh yes, you told them once before, and it is no secret anymore. I will not have gossip in this jungle.

0: boom, boom, boom.
1: I was just trying to explain to little Sammy who they were, the wee guy, and she's saying, do you think that's him with the deep voice?
0: That would have been funny.
1: Okay. You'll need to Google them.
0: Like, if you talk to him, he's just like, hello.
1: No.
0: And he's just tiny.
1: He's a small guy, and Windsor Davis was the big guy. And that was back in 1975. Do you know something? My wife says, I've got 14 reasons to leave you, plus your obsession with tennis. I replied, that's 15, love.
0: I'll get it.

0: Come back, Sammy. The joke wasn't that bad.
1: Okay, I'll come back.
0: Let's go back to 1971. This was the last song recorded by lead vocalist Jim Morrison prior to his sudden death.
1: Oh, no.
0: After this one, we've got The Drifters, followed by David Essex, Everly Brothers, The Fortunes, and it should take us up to cuddle and couch time just after the news at 5 o'clock. Good afternoon.
1: Good afternoon.
0: Hiya.
1: Hi.

0: The wonderful sound of the Drifters. Hello, happiness. Oh, and happy now. Hope she's got a glass of rosy wine.
1: Better.
0: Hope your slave went and got it for you. Just remember, as always, the phone lines are open, 0131 663 4488. 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
1: Yeah.

0: me.
1: David Essex, hold me close. Good enough, a short little snippet of ABBA, Dancing Queen. It'll take us up to news time. For all yous out there enjoying the sun, and me and little Sammy are in this little room, and the people through in the next room are sitting waving to us with two fingers, three fingers, five fingers. That's good. See you after the news.

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2: From the Sky News Centre at 5, a 28-year-old man's been arrested in Rotherham over the murder of former MP Anne Widdecombe. The former Tory minister and later Reform UK spokesperson was found dead at her home in Dartmoor in Devon on Thursday morning. She'd suffered serious injuries. Our correspondent Dan Whitehead's in nearby Exeter.
3: The centre of the crime continues to be a hub of investigation work for the forensic work. And clearly now this investigation, this murder inquiry has spread further afield. This 28-year-old British man, this white man, arrested in the South Yorkshire area yesterday.
2: A major incident has been declared in North Wales due to the spread of a wildfire. Emergency services are fighting the blaze near Sucknan Pass on Conwy Mountain. People living nearby have already been evacuated from their homes. Meanwhile, experts are warning of an extreme risk of wildfires elsewhere as the heatwave continues. Amber and yellow heat health alerts are in place across much of England from today until Wednesday, with temperatures expected to exceed 30 degrees Celsius. People are being urged not to use disposable barbecues in the countryside. A 24-year-old woman's died after being stabbed in West London. The victim was found inside a property in Hayes this morning. A man in his 20s was also discovered outside with stab wounds. A 44-year-old man's been arrested on suspicion of murder. To sport now. In tennis, it's the last day of Wimbledon and Jannik Sinner is defending his men's title. Richard Newman's watching on centre court.
4: Alexander Zverev serving to stay in the first set. On serve, Jannik Sinner leading 6-5. Zverev came into this after winning his first Grand Slam title at the French Open, but it's Sinner who has won the last 9 matches. The Prince and Princess of Wales watching on with children George and Charlotte, no doubt enjoying what they're seeing so far.
2: And Brendan McCullum says he's gutted but respects the decision to remove him as the head coach of England's Test cricket team. He'll remain in charge of the white ball teams. That's the latest. I'm AJ Walsh.
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honey, I know I've said it too many times before. I said I'd never say it again. I guess I should say anything at all, since you're supposed to belong to him. But I just can't let you go without telling you just how much I love you.

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I know those bright lights are calling you, honey. Big fine cars and fancy talk. But if you ever want somebody to just love you, and someday you just may, just give me a call. You know where I am.

0: Oh, Sammy was waltzing round the room herself.
1: Yeah.
0: The other ones through in the room there just looking at her. Is she in the Dafty Club? Don't know.
1: Nah.
0: Yeah. You might be in a few Saturdays' time. Oh, anyway, fine. We had Cherish from Kool and the Gang from 1984, followed by Softly Whispering I Love You from The Congregation from 1972. And finished off with that one, Honey Come Back, Glen Campbell from 1970. And that's all you need. 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
1: Yeah.
0: And that's what we need, because today that was just for anybody out there that's feeling in love or missing somebody. Are you missing anybody, Sammy? Alan?
1: Not bad.
0: Is he your favourite still?
1: No comment.
0: No comment. Tuesdays, no comment. Sunday afternoon, Graham Whitehead through till 6 o'clock. 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
1: Yay!
0: Welcome along. Hiya.
1: Hi.
0: The fortunes now.

0: a summer sound from 1965. Here it comes again. Yes, here it comes again, because the phone lines are open still. 0131 663 4488. Give us a call. We've got a little request on for you on this Sunday afternoon. Hello.
1: Yeah, hello.

Walk Right Back, 1961, a number one hit in the UK, and it made number seven on the Billboard Hot 100. That was Everly Brothers. Sammy, I think I've got your teeth in. Yeah, okay. Right, sadly, we lost another wonderful pop star that reminds me of my youth last week, so we're going to dedicate this to anybody out there that loved Bonnie Tyler.

0: Yeah, as I said, very sad times. Bonnie Tyler there with Lost in France.
1: Oh, well, I'm getting told I have to do this again, so have fun. And you're just getting a stroll in your head at this point. So anyway, Black Diamond are having a car boot sale. It's in our car park. Let's hope I say this part right again. 67 Gardner Place, Newton Grange. EH22 4RT. It's on Sunday, 26th of July. It's £10 a car. 50p suggested entry, so you pay 50p if you want, or if you just want to walk in, just, you know, walk in. I'm just gonna hold.
0: Everybody's welcome.
1: You're not holding you hostage for 50p, unless it's a special 50p, then maybe, because that'll be going in my pockets.
0: And how'd you book it, Sammy?
1: Events at blackdiamondfm.com, but we have had people calling in saying that they've not been able to get through.
0: Yeah, I think that was sorted yesterday, I think.
1: Yeah, so that might be sorted now.
0: So if you get your cars in for about 8:30 and we hopefully get started by about 9:30.
1: Yay!
0: And everybody's welcome along.
1: We won't hold you hostage for 50p.
0: 1977, David Soul. He spent 3 weeks at number one. This was his second and final number one in the UK. Sunday afternoon, it's Graham Whitehead here through till 6 o'clock with the mixed bag. Helped by little Sammy today. Hiya.
1: Hello.
0: Hiya.
1: Hi.

0: That's such a good little song, that one. David Soul, just explaining to Sammy, Starsky and Hutch. I bet you Elaine sitting in the car remembers Starsky and Hutch.
1: Probably.
0: You should go home and Google it.
1: Okay.
0: And I think we've just upset Alan, Sammy.
1: Yeah.
0: Who is your real favourite? Go on. Tell him. Make his day. Go on. I won't be offended.
1: I like his both equally.
0: No, come on. Shame you should do that to you. Anyway, Alan, she loves me.

0: Just love a song with fantastic harmonies. Always get them with the Eagles. Best of my love. Right, Elaine, me and you are going to have words.
1: Yep.
0: That wasn't Starsky and Hutch. That was What's His Name and What's His Name that acted the Starsky and Hutch.
1: Boo.
0: That's not David Soul and
1: Boo.
0: The other one.
1: Boo. Right,
0: anyway, it's just fast approach to 5:30 mark. We're going to have double disco now and sit back and enjoy the next two songs.

0: I Haven't Stopped Dancing Yet. That was Gonzalez, and from 1978. And before that, we had a very long version from the Gibson Brothers. Cuba, even Sammy would say, how long's that going for? But anyway, it's done. I'll tell you what you think. Walking in a teenager's bedroom, it's like going to IKEA. Do you not think so? You only popped in for a look around, but somehow you leave with glasses, plates, cutlery and a tea towel. How does that happen? Oh dear, I don't know. Probably like going to Sammy's room, I guess. What about that, Lane? Is that right? Yeah, leaves everyone lying about, yeah?
1: Yellow.
0: Sunday afternoon, we're going to find a couple of requests. We've just had a phone call from Joan Hazel.

0: yellow living theme. Sunday afternoon. 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I think we had Joe. And I think he's having his roast beef at the moment. Any chance of popping in the studio with a wee bit, Joe? Because I am starving.
1: Yeah, me too.
0: Right, we're going to play Romeo for you from Mr. Big. Sorry, we've not got the Bread song we've got, but we'll play something else from Bread after this one, just for Joe and Hazel in Newton Grange. Hiya!
1: Bready local.

0: The sound of bread, everything I own. That's for Joe and Hazel, who are hopefully enjoying their roast beef just somewhere in Newton Grange. If I knew where you stayed, I'd come to your door and pinch some.
1: So da.
0: Let's say good afternoon to Kathy from Dalkeith. And she's asked for something from the Bee Gees. Thanks for the phone calls, guys. Really appreciate it. Grim Whitehead through for another 10 minutes.

0: The Bee Gees. Have you heard of them, Sammy?
1: Nope.
0: I'll have to educate you.
1: You will.
0: I'll have to educate you.
1: Yep.
0: The Equals and Baby Come Back. Oh, that's the time already. We've got about 8 minutes to go.
1: Jeez.

1967, Equals. First released as a B-side following European success, it was re-released as an A-side in May 1968, and it made a big number one here in the UK. Taking us up to news time, or before my Bring Me Sunshine.

0: The Monkeys, the Dream Believer. Well, for myself, Graham, thanks for tuning in. Unfortunately, or it could be good news, I'm not here next week. And Alan's not here next Saturday either, so won't hear from us next week. Like Sammy said, your cheerios.
1: Bye-bye.
0: Have you enjoyed today?
1: I have.
0: It's been good fun, eh?
1: Yeah.
0: And as always, remember, the phones are open all through the shows, 0131663488. Or you can email the studio at blackdiamondfm.com for any requests for any of the boys. From me, Graham, enjoy the rest of your Sunday.
1: Enjoy your day and enjoy the week.
0: Toot
1: bye.
0: Toot, we're out.
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1: From the Sky News Centre at 6. Reform UK's deputy leader says Anne Widdecombe's murder means we've lost a legend in our lifetime. Richard Tice was speaking as around 40 people gathered near her Dartmoor home to say goodbye. A 28-year-old man is still being questioned after his arrest in Rotherham. Police are keeping an open mind about the motive, but nothing suggests it was political or terror related. Matt Longman is Assistant Chief Constable with Devon and Cornwall Police.
2: We retain primacy of this investigation and detectives remain open-minded about the potential motive. At this stage, there is nothing to suggest that it was politically motivated.
1: A major incident has been declared by emergency services dealing with a large wildfire in North Wales. Firefighters there are working to protect communities near Suchnant Pass on Conwy Mountain. A boy has died after being hit by a lorry in Essex. Police arrested a 48-year-old man at the scene in Ongar on Friday afternoon. The US military insists the Strait of Hormuz is open and says its forces will make sure it stays that way. Iran's Revolutionary Guard is claiming the waterway is closed after it fired on a container ship, leaving one crew member missing. To sport now, and in tennis, an absorbing men's final is being played out on the final day of Wimbledon. Richard Newman's watching on centre court.
3: It's being led by Alexander Zverev by a set to love against the defending champion Jannik Sinner. He took it on a tie break. It's on serve in the second. Sinner serving 4-5 down. Zverev is in great form, recently ending his long wait for a Grand Slam title at the French Open. And it's lights out stuff from the German second seed so far. But Sinner battling hard.
1: And Britain's Arthur Ferry says he's waiting to see if he'll get the call-up after inviting Prince George and Princess Charlotte to play tennis with him. The Wimbledon wildcard, who enjoyed a shock run to the semi-finals, met the Prince and Princess of Wales before today's men's singles decider. That's the latest. I'm AJ Walsh.

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2: From the Sky News Centre at 7. Police investigating the death of former MP Anne Widdecombe say they're not looking for anyone else after arresting a 28-year-old man. The white British suspect was arrested in Rotherham last night and has been questioned on suspicion of murder. Officers say they're keeping an open mind about the motive. Matt Longman is Assistant Chief Constable with Devon and Cornwall Police and is appealing for people not to comment on the case, especially online.
3: The most important thing here, which is to catch a dangerous man and bring them to justice. And I reiterate the ongoing message and direction around speculation and how unhelpful and how that can hinder a major investigation of this nature.
2: Firefighters are working to put out a wildfire in North Wales. Police are evacuating some residents to a rest centre while emergency services work to protect homes near the Sukhant Pass. People nearby are being told to keep windows and doors closed and to get medical advice if smoke affects their breathing. A 24-year-old woman's died and a man's been injured in a double stabbing in Hayes in West London. Police arrested a man who's 44. The US military insists the Strait of Hormuz is open and says its forces will make sure it stays that way. Iran's Revolutionary Guard is claiming it's closed after it fired on a container ship. To tennis now, and the Wimbledon men's final is proving to be a tense battle on centre court. Richard Newman is there.
4: Two Grand Slam champions going full gas in this final. It's one set all between French Open winner Alexander Zverev and the title holder Jannik Sinner. Both sets settled by a tiebreak. No breaks of serve all match. Zverev serving 4-3 down in the third. Great spirit to this match too. Zverev slipped holding his knee a few minutes ago. It was Sinner who got him back to his feet.
2: And Brendan McCullum says he's gutted but respects the decision to remove him as the head coach of England's Test cricket team. He'll remain in charge of the white ball teams. That's despite the England and Wales Cricket Board saying he stood down from the position. That's the latest.
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2: From the Sky News Centre at 8, two men have died after going into the sea to help children in trouble at a beach near Hartlepool. Police were called at around 4:45 this afternoon. Both kids are safe and were taken to hospital, but the men later died. Police investigating the murder of Anne Widdecombe have revealed they're not looking for anyone else and they're open-minded about the motive. A 28-year-old man was arrested in Rotherham yesterday. The former Tory MP was found dead at her home in Devon on Thursday morning with serious injuries. Chief Constable James Vaughan is from Devon and Cornwall Police.
3: The operation has been running at a lightning pace for 48 hours and I am really pleased that we have a suspect firmly in custody and will undergo some further work from us today. This is clearly British policing at its very best.
2: A boy has died after being hit by a lorry in Essex. Police arrested a man at the scene in Ongar on Friday. Parts of the UK are at exceptional risk of wildfires. Areas in southern England and the Midlands are highlighted as being most vulnerable. Currently, fire crews are battling a blaze in Conwy Mountain in North Wales. Dave Swallow from the National Fire Chiefs Council says these events are becoming more common.
4: We've currently got 19 wildfires across England and Wales that services are dealing with, not just the one in North Wales. Last year, we recorded over 1,000 wildfires for England and Wales, and that's the most that we've ever recorded.
2: Now to tennis. Richard Newman's on centre court at Wimbledon.
5: And Jannik Sinner is a two-time Wimbledon champion. He's brought up his fifth Grand Slam title by beating Alexander Zverev, coming from a set down. It was so tight in the first few sets. Both players traded tie breaks, but then after nearly 3 hours, Sinner got the first break of serve and he went on to take a brilliant victory.
2: And Brendan McCullum is to stand down as England's Test cricket head coach. He's been in charge for 4 years. That's the latest from Sky News. I'm AJ Walsh.
6: Hello and welcome to another edition of Diamond Folk with me, Brian Miller, here on Black Diamond FM, broadcasting locally and through all of your usual streaming platforms and from Black Diamond FM's own website live. Our catch-up. One of the most enjoyable things I saw last year during the Edinburgh International Festival was a new production by Corinne Polwart and Pippa Murphy about a palm tree in Edinburgh's botanic gardens, which had grown too big and too old and was going to be taken down as part of the refurbishment of the palm house in the botanics. It was very affecting, very interesting local history and thoroughly enjoyable. Well, they've brought out a CD now and a book with the lyrics from that show, and I've just managed to get my hands on a copy of that, and I'm going to play a couple of tracks to start off this week's programme. The first one is the very first track. It's called Hear the Rigging, and it's joined with a tune called Last in Line. The pianist on all of the tracks is the wonderful Dave Milligan, one of Corinne's collaborators and neighbours in the Path Head, which is a real stronghold of musical and other creativity these days. And the second track is, well, it's almost a shanty. Lay My Old Body, it's called. So I hope you enjoy these two tracks from Windblown.

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And kinder hands upon my stem there never were. The last in line, and lineage counts. A tiny seedling story or the twists of our DNA. But much is hard to see, even in plain sight, and so it is with me. Some take their secrets when they go, and some seek the light.

0: Corinne Bulwark there with tracks from Windblown. So heartily recommended. And I believe that Corinne and other members of the Spell Songs community have been working on a new CD. And I believe that the songs that they've written are all about birds. And I can't wait to get my hands on that. I've got all the other Spell Songs albums. And I just love what they do when they finally get together and put these things together. I was very saddened to hear, after quite a short illness, I think, an old friend passed away the other day. It was a man called Tom Ward, or Tam as we knew him, back in the early days. I met him in the 1970s in Edinburgh. He was part of the Edinburgh scene, although he was from Fife originally. And lovely guy. I played the concertina at that point, and introduced me to the fiddler who was to become my musical partner, Charlie Sohn, for a good couple of decades. And he, in 2023, released a solo CD, on which he played guitar, whistle, concertina, which was his first instrument, and small pipes. And I'm going to play a couple of tracks now from that CD. The first one is the well-known emigration song Jamie Rayburn, which Tom sings, and the second one is a well-known Scots tune, McCrimmon's Lament.
1: My name is Jamie Rayburn, for Glasgow town I came. My place and habitation I'm forced to leave with shame.

hearts were filled with grief. 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

Tom Ward there showing his multi-instrumental and vocal talents. And Tom asked me at one point when he was putting this album together to take part in one track, and I play guitar for him on that track. I'm going to play that now in his memory. And he plays on this concertina and bass concertina, and I'm on guitar. And it's an American tune called The Dill Pickle Rag, dedicated to everyone who likes a marinated gherkin. We'll follow that with a track from Tom Paxton, a rather sensitive song about someone he knew, or anyone he knew, who is suffering from dementia.

0: Thank you. Thanks. Thanks very much.
1: Tom Paxton there with the names of trees, and I'll dedicate that to any of my friends who are getting on a bit, and I hope your memories are holding up. Tonight at Noon was an album made by Gavin and Peter Livingston, the two brothers, and it became, because people thought that that was the name of the group, they eventually adopted the name. So I'm going to play you a track from the album which came out naming the group as Tonight at Noon, and the album was called Down to the Devils, and I'll play you the title track from that. After that, we'll go to England and we'll get some music from Chris Wood, Roger Wilson and Martin Carthy from the trio that they had for a while, which they called inventively Wood, Wilson, Carthy. This was a later take on the one of the songs that Martin had made famous earlier on, and it's their version of Scarborough Fair.

Scarborough Fair reworked there by Wood Wilson Carthy. What have we got now? A track from the Punch Brothers, who are led, of course, by ace mandolin player Chris Teeley. Don't even know if they're still operating as a group. Chris Teeley's much around as a soloist anyway. I'm going to play a track from their album Anti-Fogmatic, which I never did work out what it meant, but from Punch Brothers, this is the song, and that's the title, this is the song, brackets, Good Luck. We'll follow that with a track from Rant, from their album Live in Glasgow, and this is a lively instrumental, which they've titled Daha. Whether that's Shetland, I'm not sure. So I need to look at the sleeve to find out why they'd called it that, but maybe you don't need to know. Just enjoy the music.

talented bunch of young ladies, I rant, and I thoroughly enjoy their music. So that was from the Live in Glasgow album, which is their most recent, as far as I know. Guitar work now from Italian picker Beppe Gambetta. And this is a song called Madame Guitar. Because it's in a language I don't speak, I can't tell you what it's all about, but I'm sure it's enlightening if you understand it. It's from an album called Collection, a collection of Beppe Gambetta's material. And we'll follow that with a track from Archie Fisher, the late Archie Fisher, with Garnet Rogers, with whom he toured here and in the States on a number of occasions. A song that I've always associated with him from the days when he sang it with his sister Ray, Joy of My Heart, about the Isle of Mull.

Archie Fisher there with Joy of My Heart, with Garnet Rogers on flute. And a little bird was suggesting to me that there may be a special event in Celtic Connections next year to celebrate the music of Archie Fisher. And I think that'll be highly appropriate and one I'd want to be at. You've been listening to me, Brian Miller, with another edition of Diamond Folk, and I hope you've enjoyed some of what I've presented, or all of it with a bit of luck, and that you'll join me again at some point in the future for more Diamond Folk. We're going to play out on a track from a collaboration. One of the string quartets from the classical world who are famous for collaborating with other types of music are the Kronos Quartet, and here they are collaborating with an African ensemble called the Trio de Cali. And I hope you enjoy this collaboration. I like a lot of what they do, and this is a track called Lila Bambo. With that, I'll say goodbye, and please keep enjoying your music.

Hello and welcome to this week's edition of The Night Lunge with me, Norm Dunk, on Black Diamond FM. With me, as always, is my faithful chief engineer who's just scoffed a bit of chocolate cake with squishy cream. I don't know. Lorenzo Ragazzo was the bass singing Handel's Tamerlano, Amor da Guerra e Pace, from an interesting album called Ari per Basso. Arias for bass. If you want to get in touch, it's studio@blackdiamondfm.com. If not, we're with you for an almost 2 hours, not quite, but we'll move on with Tchaikovsky and the second movement of his symphony, number 5.

The second movement from Tchaikovsky's Symphony No. 5. And good evening to Jack and the gang who join us down in S Bank, Mike up in Mayfield, and anyone else out there in Radio Land. Welcome to this week's Pile of Tosh on a Sunday night on Black Diamond FM. We'll move on with another symphony, this one from Joseph Haydn, and it's Symphony No. 12, the finale.

Mark Padmore with Paul Lewis on keyboard, or piano, I should say, with Franz Schubert's Der Wegweiser from the Winterreise series, which is really rather good. Don't play an awful lot of Lieder. Should maybe play. Used to play quite a bit, but kind of got out of the habit. Don't know why. Johann Caspar Merz is up next with La Remembranza.

music of Johann Caspar Mertz and his La Remembranza, part of his La Romantique series. Right, where are we going next? Yeah, we'll follow the order, as it were. Inas Moschel next, from volume 32 of the Romantic Piano Concerto series on the Hyperion label. This is the third movement, the Allegro, from his Piano Concerto No. 7.

Something not quite right with the headphones tonight. Don't know what's going on. Beg your pardon. Ignaz Moscheles and the Allegro con brio from his Piano Concerto No. 7. That's from a rather lengthy series called the Romantic Piano Concerto series, and it's volume 32. I think they're up to volume 88. No, I don't have them all. Got a few, but I don't have them all. Right, Alexandre Desplat follows that. This is a soundtrack from the film Syriana, and it's simply called Syriana.

part of the soundtrack to the film Syriana. That was the solo piano version of Syriana. There is an orchestrated version as well, which is rather nice too. It's quite a simple construction, that piece of music. There's only two notes in the left hand played repetitively. And I think the right hand plays about six or seven notes. So possibly not that difficult to play, but rather good piece of music nonetheless. I'm Norm Dunk. If you want to get in touch, it's studio@blackdiamondfm.com. No Pennsylvania tonight. She's out doing things. And Massachusetts are also out doing things. Stuttgart is probably coming to the end of his walk with Nala. So I would think Fabs will be joining us in about the next 10 minutes. But not that it matters. Right, that was Alexandre Desplat. This is Daniel Estrem from an album called Colors of Spain, and it's Spanish Dance number 2.

Daniel Estrem playing Enrique Granados' Spanish Dance number 2 from a rather nice album called Colours of Spain. Right, going back in time to the 18th century, this is Mozart and the Allegro from his string quartet number 16.

Mozart and the first movement, the Allegro non troppo, from his string quartet number 16 in E, if you want to be exact. Good evening to Fabs and Nala, who join us from Stuttgart. Yes, it can't be much fun for doggies in this heat, so quite right for going out a bit later as the sun's going down and it's getting a bit cooler. We were supposed to have 17 degrees and cloudy all day. Wrong, it was at least 25 and it was blue skies everywhere. All day. It was hot. No idea what the weather's to do tomorrow. I'm kind of giving up looking at the weather reports because it's invariably a bit mist, if you know what I mean. And definitely the weather is oof. It's all over the place. Anyway, we'll make the best of it. Chopin and his Tristesse, or his Etude number 3.

Alfred Brendel playing Etude No. 3 in E, La Tristesse by Frédéric Chopin. I don't really have any tremendous news. Football? Kind of thought it would be France-Spain. Didn't really know how the England-Norway game would go. Didn't watch it, just didn't know how it would go. Argentina-Switzerland? Kind of thought Argentina would get through that one. So it'll be interesting the next couple of games to see who makes the final. I still tip France to win it, the whole thing. But they've got a tough one, a really tough one against Spain. So that will be a good one to watch. Anyway, we'll move on with Johannes Brahms and the Allegro from his Symphony No. 4.

The Allegro from Brahms Symphony No. 4. I don't know if you're following the Tour de France, stage 9 today, another sprinter. It's been quite a few sprint finishes over the last few days. Interesting. And today's stage was cut short because of the temperatures. It was 40 degrees. John and I have ridden in 40 degrees in Mallorca. I think it was about 3 years ago. The bulb actually touched 43 at one point. Now, admittedly, we're not going at the same pace as the guys in the Tour, and we're not riding for 180 kilometres either. But nevertheless, it was it's okay. It's not too bad when you're moving. It's when you stop. Oh, boy. It's like someone's opened a furnace door and you've stepped inside. It can be quite uncomfortable. We tended to stop under trees where possible to try and get some shade. So I can perfectly understand them cutting it a bit shorter than normal in that kind of heat. Can't be fun. Anyway, so Vingegaard is 2:42 behind Pogačar. Can't remember who's third. Not that it really matters. So I guess the tougher stuff is to come because it's all been fairly flat over the past 3 or 4 days. Nothing too dramatic's been happening. And the leaders in the general classification are obviously just keeping out of the limelight and letting the sprint trains just do their thing, as it were. It's very interesting to watch the tactics. I think it was yesterday. It was yesterday I was watching it. And one of the teams, it wasn't Uno X, it was Alpecin De Koninck. They had three guys at the front, and the pundits were saying they should really get another two up with them and really push for it, but they didn't. And as a result, it was another team that won it. But they got their revenge today, so there we go. What goes around comes around, perhaps. Right, Ludovico Einaudi, time lapse. This is from an album called Cinema.

Time Lapse by Ludovico Einaudi from his album Cinema. A bit different for Einaudi, that, I thought. Never mind. Quite good. Edward McDowell is up next, and our third offering from the Romantic Piano Concerto series, Volume 25. This is the Andante Tranquillo, second movement from his Piano Concerto, number one.

Piano Concerto Number 1, the second movement in Andante Tranquillo by Edward McDowell from Volume 25 of the Romantic Piano Concerto series. Right, Ola Yello is up next from his album Night. This is called Night Rain.

Night Rain by Ola Yellow from his album Night. Bit of Vivaldi. Cello sonata. The cello sonata number 2 in F. This is the Largo.

Vivaldi's Cello Sonata number 2 in F major, the Largo. Right, we'll end with a long one. Not an epic. Epics are anything over 18 minutes on a Sunday night. So it's 15 and a bit. So we can actually, gosh, I don't know where an hour and 45 minutes has gone, but it has. It's disappeared. Right, it's Elgar's Symphony number 2 in E. It's the Larghetto. So we didn't have Pennsylvania because Danuta's out doing stuff. We didn't have Bob and Kathy from Massachusetts because they're out doing stuff. Should be a law against that, but never mind. But we did have Fabs from Stuttgart, from Jack and the gang, Mike up in Mayfield, etc., etc. So thank you for listening. Enjoy the week as it unfolds. I think the weather's a wee bit mixed for us. It's sort of 20-ish, but cloudy-ish, if you know what I mean-ish. So ish weather, if you know what I mean. You can put a letter in front of that if you want. But we shall say sayonara, good night, au revoir, ciao. Take care of yourselves, keep safe. And when this time comes, sleep tight. From Bradley and me, very good night.

Well, Maynard Ferguson opening up this evening's programme with a track called Give It One, written by Alan Downey and Maynard Ferguson himself for the album MF Horn 2, which was recorded towards the end of 1971 and released in January 1972. One of many albums produced by Keith Mansfield for Maynard Ferguson and recorded at the Lansdowne Studios in central London. The album features many cover versions of songs that were popular in the years leading up to its production, including Spinning Wheel, made famous by Blood, Sweat and Tears, Hey Jude, of course, by The Beatles, and this one is an Isaac Hayes composition, the theme from Shaft.

Mirren Ferguson, the Keith Mansfield arrangement of the theme from Shaft. Welcome along to tonight's Big Band Hour, if you just joined us. Good to have your company this evening. Graham Rigby with you on Midlothian's Black Diamond FM.

Quincy Jones, and all 2 minutes worth of one-note samba written by Antonio Carlos Jobim. From an album called Bossa Nova in 1962, featured none other than Lalo Sifrin on piano and Clark Terry on the trumpet. In 1965, Sammy Davis Jr. got together with Count Basie to record an album for the Verve record label. It was called Our Shining Hour. Here's a track from it. This is New York City Blue.

You know they tell you it's a great place to visit. But my heart tells me it's a better place to live. Let's go, Basie.

0: Sammy Davis Jr. and Count Basie at the height of the Rat Pack era in the mid-60s, of which Sammy Davis Jr. was very much a part of course, as was Count Basie, actually, having worked with Frank Sinatra at the Sands Hotel and Casino in Las Vegas over many years, with songs like this.
1: That's Johnny Mercer and Harold Arlen. Now this man here is gonna take me by the hand, and he's gonna lead me down the right path to righteousness and all that other mother jazz. In the right tempo, fly me to the moon, let me swing among those stars.

0: you.
1: Frank Sinatra, Count Basie, Fly Me to the Moon. A live recording from an album called Sinatra at the Sands, which was recorded at the Sands Hotel and Casino in Las Vegas in 1966, in the Copa Room at the Sands Hotel, just to be precise on that one. It was Sinatra's first live album to be commercially released and contains many of his songs already associated with him. Released on the Reprise record label, it's produced by Sonny Burke. Well worth having a listen to if you haven't done already. It's still available on CD, I believe, and obviously as a download too. And now, here's something from Buddy Rich.

Buddy Rich from his 1967 album Big Swing Face. That's the Lennon and McCartney composition Norwegian Wood. You're tuned to the Big Band Hour. Good to have your company this evening. It's Graham Rigby with you on Midlothian's Black Diamond FM.

Clayton Hamilton Jazz Orchestra from a 1990 album called Groove Shop. That was How Great Thou Art. When award-winning composer and producer Chris Walden was recording his Home of My Heart album in 2005, he decided to include this one. It's a Lyle Mays composition called Feet First.

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Dizzy Gillespie and the Swords from an album called The New Continent, which was released in 1965. All the tracks were, apart from three, were arranged and composed by none other than Lalo Sifrin, who also played piano in the orchestra. And the album was produced by Quincy Jones for the Limelight record label. Here's another track from the album now. This is actually a bonus track which didn't appear on the original pressing. This is, again, composed by Lalo Sifrin. It's called Panamericana.

Dizzy Gillespie and Pan Americana, featuring Mel Lewis on the drums, Charlie Kennedy and Phil Woods on alto sax, and of course Lalo Siffrin on piano.

Gerald Wilson Big Band and Nancy Joe from an album called Sea Breeze. One of two tracks this evening from Gerald Wilson. We'll be hearing from him again towards the end of the programme. Right now, though, let's take you back in time to 1941 and Glenn Miller.

Glenn Miller and the Jerry Gray arrangement of Caribbean Clipper, one of a few hundred tunes he recorded for RCA Victor between 1939 and 1941. You're tuned to the Big Band Hour. Good to have your company this evening. Graham Rigby with you here on Midlothian's Black Diamond FM.

Gordon Goodwin's Big Fat Band and East Coast Envy from a 2008 album, Act Your Age. And I'd say something from a man who in the 1940s became known as the man with the golden trumpet, Harry James. This is one of his biggest hits, Bangtail.

Harry James and Bang Tail. And that's almost it for this week's Big Band Hour. I'm going to leave you this evening with the second track from the Gerald Wilson Orchestra. This is called Milestones. Thanks for tuning in. Have a good week, and I'll see you next Thursday at 10 p.m. Bye-bye.

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1: Did you know HGVs have four zones of limited vision around them? 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These four limited vision zones are in front, behind, and at both sides of the HGV. So when you're driving around a HGV, don't linger around them, because they may not notice you're there. Know the HGV zones. National Highways.
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